Breadalbin in April was significant, but no one was injured. Health officials say a family of four, including two children, were killed in an Israeli strike on the northern Gaza Strip. The Israeli military says the strike targeted a military structure and killed a man it described as an operative who had taken a direct part in combat against Israeli forces. It did not mention any other casualties. Health officials in Gaza confirmed the man, alongside his wife and children, had been killed, but made no comment on his alleged activities. A large helium-filled balloon designed to

0: to Britain's submarines in the event of a nuclear war has come crashing down in high winds during a test run. With the details, here's the BBC's Frank Gardner.
1: Part of Britain's planning for the event of an apocalyptic nuclear attack involves a First World War-style blimp balloon. The system, codenamed Sunflower, uses a large inflated balloon to raise a 1,500-metre low-frequency radio antenna that's intended to relay launch instructions from a surviving government sheltering in a subterranean basement deep below Whitehall to Britain's nuclear-armed Vanguard submarines out in the Atlantic. The system is tested each autumn, but last Friday it went badly wrong. Despite high winds, the balloon went up, but then deflated, span on its axis, and came crashing down in a field near the North Yorkshire village of Topcliffe.
0: Turning to sport, Australia's Women's Basketball World Cup campaign has come to an end. The Opals went down to Spain 89-66 in the quarterfinals. Australia was missing several players due to injury and illness. And thousands of people are at the MCG as Melbourne makes sporting history today, hosting the NFL's first regular season game in the Asia-Pacific region. The San Francisco 49ers are taking on the LA Rams in a season opener.
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That was the Easy Beats with Sad and Lonely and Blue. I was meant to do the weather, so I'll do the weather now because I had to answer a phone call. This was our esteemed presenter, Bob, letting me know that he's awake, and he wants me to play a track by Neil Diamond called Sweet Caroline. I know this is a favourite of everyone, and I know it's a song that's often played. I think it's the Brisbane Bears, they play it. So you might hear that song over the weekend if the Brisbane Bears are going well in the footy. I don't think you'll hear it tonight when the Dockers are playing. They play other stuff, but yeah, sometimes they might play Sweet Caroline, but I know, yeah, it's a favourite of the Brisbane Bears crowd. All right, let's have a look at the weather in Albany right now. It's 11 degrees, feels like 9.6 on our way to a top today at 21. The wind is from the north at 7 kilometres an hour, gusting to 9. Our pressure gauge is slowly rising, 1019.4. It's been on 1019 since 6 a.m. UV index is high and no fire danger listed.

0: for today. Now, today we're expecting, I know one thing says showers, but the one I've got in front of me says northerly winds at 15 to 20 kilometres an hour, becoming lighter in the early afternoon. And then Saturday, very high chance of showers, most likely in the morning, maximum 19. Sunday, maximum 20, medium chance of showers. And Sunday, maximum 20 with a medium chance of showers. And then Monday, slight chance of a shower in the morning with a maximum of 16. Getting back to winter temperatures. What's going on? And then all partly cloudy around the regions today. Denmark and Jurumung up 22, Bremer Bay 23. And Mount Barker, 20 degrees. Okay, your next weather update will be after the 9 a.m. news, and it will be you with his Thank God It's Friday show, followed by Rock Across the Ages with Boy Blue, Love My Way with Hawkey. She'll be pumped, won't she? The way Hawthorne disposed of the Dockers last week.
1: I'd love to see Hawthorne get beaten next week like they did last year, but you never know. Good side, though. Hardy and Tom, Junior and Senior from the Perongrups with their show, followed by, that's from 5 to 7, and then 7 to 9, we've got 11 Light with Brad. Always a good show to listen to. A little bit different than everyone else, but we won't hold that against him. All right, now, as promised for Bob, anyone else here that is into Neil Diamond, we've got Sweet Caroline, followed by Tom Jones with Lordy Miss Claudie.

0: 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SMS your name, location and thoughts to 0483 951 009. 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
1: Right, those tracks you just heard, you probably recognise that one pretty easily. Dancing Queen by ABBA, and then Lordy Miss Claudie by Tom Jones. And we began that tri-player tracks with Sweet Caroline by Neil Diamond. And I played that. That was a request from Bob, our esteemed breakfast presenter, Mr. Fill-In Man When Others Are Away. Thank you, Bob. Thank you to all our breakfast announcers. In actual fact, thank you to all our presenters. A big hello from all of us at Great Southern FM to Vicky, recovering from some treatment she needed in Perth, and with her trusty sidekick Hutch. I believe he should be back tomorrow, so it's going to be Saturday Sounds with it's going to be Sports Snippets with Hutch and his other sidekick called Greg. So they natter on about all sorts of stuff, sport. And, they love taking the mickey out of each other as well, I believe. Anyhow, they'll have plenty to talk about, I'm sure, tomorrow. So let's continue after this community announcement with Kate Sobrano and Wendy Matthews, You've Always Got the Blues.
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0: Yes, I really love you. Something you might say to your spouse or your partner. That was the Carpenters with the song Superstar. And before that, we heard Mark Knopfler and Emmylou Harris with If This Is Goodbye. And I began that triplay of tracks with Kate Sobrano and Wendy Matthews with You've Always Got the Blues. You're on Great Southern FM 100.9. This is Breakfast Smorgasbord with George, taking you through till 9 a.m. this morning. Hope you enjoyed the show. Welcome to Linda, our trusty receptionist for this morning. And you should be in soon to take over from me at 9 a.m. Now, students seeking a quiet space to study can use the new after-hours study space in the Albany Public Library. It's a safe, quiet area that Year 11 and 12 and tertiary students can use with a security tag after the library closes. Free Wi-Fi and printing available. Hopefully the printers don't jam up. To find out more about booking an induction session, please contact the library on 6820 3600. 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

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Our national story is about us.

Bit of Johnny Cash there for you with I Was There When It Happened, and before that we heard My Elusive Dreams with Charlie Rich and I'll Be Here by Sultry. Well, I'll be here for another 12 minutes or so and then it's over to you with these Thank God It's Friday to take you through till 12 midday. And that'll be it for me for a couple of Fridays. I need to head to the Big Smoke to do a number of things, and I should be back in 3 weeks' time, and it'll be about, I think it'll be by the beginning of October, if I'm correct, Friday after the long weekend. So anyhow, let's have John Denver with Sing Australia, followed by, let's have a look, Nana Muscuri with Song for Liberty.

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1: Hello, I'm Lewis Donaldson. On the 25th anniversary of 9/11, the Prime Minister has paid tribute to those who lost their lives as a result of the terror attack. 2,606 people died at the Twin Towers in New York City, 125 people were killed at the Pentagon, and thousands have died since due to exposure to dust. 10 Australians were among the victims. Anthony Albanese says it was a day that changed the world.
2: From New York to Washington to Pennsylvania, so many people responded to terror with extraordinary courage, compassion and defiance. And together they defined the spirit of a nation. We hold on to that and we remember everyone who never came home from what should have been just an ordinary day in September.
1: First Nations Advocates Against Violence says community voices must be heard to reduce domestic violence cases against First Nations women and children. A review handed down this week shows the number of Indigenous women killed by their intimate partners in 2024-25 was double the baseline data from 2022. CEO of First Nations Advocates Against Violence, Kerry Staines, has told NIRS Cultural Authority needs to have a seat at the decision-making table.
3: They will guide the path for community safety, and we need to trust in that process, and we need to ensure that the cultural authority is at the table and that we're understanding what that community is asking for, and the government needs to work out how they can provide them the support that they need.
1: Ebola has spread to another health district in the Democratic Republic of Congo. The World Health Organization says the DRC in total has reported in excess of 6,700 cases. The contagious disease has claimed the lives of more than 3,000 people. Child protection advocates are urging Australians to create an environment where children feel safe in speaking up about sexual abuse. Brave Hearts Day is raising funds and awareness about the importance of normalising personal safety conversations at home. CEO Alison Giel says the scale of child sexual abuse is confronting.
4: More than one in four Australians, 28.5%, experienced child sexual abuse. More than one in three girls and almost one in five boys. I mean, that's not a rare risk. It's not confined to strangers and it's not happening somewhere else. It's in every community across Australia.
1: Free support is available for all people experiencing or at risk of experiencing domestic, family and sexual violence. You can call 1-800-RESPECT. That's 1-800-737-732. And in Western Australia, Fremantle has turned purple for the Dockers AFL finals campaign. Local businesses are joining in the final spirit, decorating windows, venues and storefronts in the lead-up to tonight's home semi-final against Geelong. Supporters say they'll be making the club's home ground as hostile as possible for Geelong. And the first endurance round of the 2026 Supercars Championship will get underway in South Australia today. Drivers will take to the track at the Bend for their first practice session soon. Co-drivers will have their first hit out in the cars early this afternoon. Qualifying and the top 10 shootout will take place tomorrow before the 500-kilometre race on Sunday.
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Peter Allen there, taking us one step over the borderline. Good morning, Hugh here with Thank God It's Friday. Thanks, George. Great program, some great music there. Hello, Linda, out on the front counter. Great to see you. And it's great to be on air. Great Southern FM 100.9, your local community radio station. And, well, it's one of those very sobering days. On this day in 2001, we probably all pretty much watched in horror as most radio stations and TV stations simulcast news of about terrorists attacking in America and bringing down the World Trade Center. And on that afternoon of the terrorist attacks against the country, a group of US senators and congressmen gathered on the Capitol steps to sing Irving Berlin's God Bless America. And no doubt that song was invoked many times in the following days. Absolutely horrific. Absolutely horrific. And we just stood there watching with jaws hanging down to what could happen to a couple of buildings right in the middle of New York. Anyway, that's a quarter of a century ago now. My goodness, how time flies. Looking at the weather, 15.6 at the moment. Pretty clear conditions, and the rest of the day partly cloudy. Wind northerly 15 to 20 kilometres, becoming light in the afternoon. Tomorrow we're looking at partly cloudy day, very high chance of showers, most likely in the morning. Winds northerly. On Sunday, partly cloudy, medium chance of showers, most likely in the evening. And Monday, cloudy, slight chance of showers in the morning, wind southwesterly. Looking around the region, Denmark, partly cloudy, 22. Bremer Bay, partly cloudy, 23. Noangrup, partly cloudy, 22. Jerramunga, partly cloudy, 22. Mount Barker, partly cloudy, 20. There seems to be a somewhat similarity of information there. Anyway, let's get on with it. Peter Allen, One Step Over the Borderline. Here's Vera Blue, Go Lucky.

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In Pitch In, host Limo travels across Australia to meet the extraordinary people who give their time, not for recognition, but because they believe in community. These quiet heroes wash uniforms, organise fixtures, coach juniors and create the sense of belonging that keeps clubs thriving. 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

And that was Coldplay, of course, and on this day in 1977, their lead guitarist, John Buckland, was born in Islington, raised in North Wales. Before that, Moby with Porcelain. He's a birthday boy too, born Richard Melville Hall in New York City on this day in 1965. If it's your birthday today, many happy returns of the day, and I hope you're having a lovely time. The CWA Albany markets are on this Saturday, 12th of September, from 9 a.m. to 12 midday. And this is up there at the CWA Hall, 94 Serpentine Road. There will be a variety of stalls, including cakes, preserves, crafts, jellies, cakes, jewellery, and lots more. Come and have a cuppa and a hot homemade soup. And if you want to hold your own stall, call Anne on 0412 937 641, or email albanycwa@yahoo.com. CWA Albany, serving the community for the last, well, it's over 90 years. So a long-standing tradition, the CWA. And they thank you for tuning in to Great Southern FM 100.9, another not quite as long-standing, but getting there. Well, we had Coldplay, and this day in 1982, John Mellencamp became the first male solo artist with a number one album, American Fool, and two top 10 singles all at the same time, Hurt So Good and Jack and Diane. That was at number four, and Hurt So Good was at number eight. Let's have a listen to John Mellencamp and Hurt So Good.

own singing, she was sought as a backup singer for a number of great acts. Renee Geyer, You Broke a Beautiful Thing. And unfortunately, we lost her in 2023, but if she was around now, it would be her birthday. Born on this day, 1933. And what wasn't she into? Jazz, soul, rhythm and blue, backing, some great albums. Well done, Renee Geyer. Coming up in a minute, we'll have a little bit of the Seekers. But the Denmark Music Country Music Club is holding a dance on Saturday the 12th of September. So go along and enjoy an early evening of great music from 4 p.m. to 8 p.m. at the Bornholm Hall, Lower Denmark Road. Dance the evening away or just enjoy listening to great country music provided by Rock Island Line. Please bring a plate of food to share. 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As we said, coming up, the Seekers, looking for the Emerald City.

Jackson 5 there, I Want You Back. And on this day in 1971, the Jackson 5 cartoon series called the Jackson 5IVE debuted on ABC. And each episode showed various adventures with animated versions of the group, along with Michael's pet mice Ray and Charles and his snake Rosie. And the cartoon ran from 71 to 73, so it didn't do too badly. Jackson 5. Ah, another birthday boy. Tommy Shaw of Styx was born on this day in 1953. Here are Styx.

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0: Wonderful voice with a yodel just ready at any time. Frank Ifield, it looks like the summer is over. And on my behalf there, I did think the summer was over when I was fixing the music up. We can't have too much summer, but it looks like it's back again now. Okay, before that we had Styx with Come Sail Away. Now, talking of summer, why don't we go off to Barbados? Let's have a couple of songs taking us to Barbados, typically tropical, and the models.
1: Ladies and gentlemen, this is Captain Tobias Wilcock welcoming you aboard Coconut Airways Flight 3722 to Bridgetown, Barbados. We will be flying at an height of 32,000 feet and at an airspeed of approximately 600 miles per hour. Refreshments will be served after takeoff. Kindly fasten your safety belts and refrain from smoking until the aircraft.

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1: Hello, I'm Lewis Donaldson. The Greens Party has been divided over a deal with the federal government which will see a new form of carbon credits generated by native forests. The changes will allow state governments to earn carbon credits by blocking logging of existing native forests and selling the carbon sequestration credits to industrial polluters. But three Green senators crossed the floor to oppose the deal yesterday, arguing forests don't need to be monetised to be saved. Nick McKim was one of them.
2: There is no guarantee that a single extra hectare of forest will be protected through this methodology. This methodology is a neoliberal response to a crisis caused by neoliberalism. What could possibly go wrong?
1: A national survey has found most Australians doubt the health system is ready for climate-related emergencies. The Australian Institute of Health Innovation at Macquarie University found 65% of respondents were concerned about climate change, 45% believe it poses a serious risk to their personal health, and only 37% believe the Australian health system is prepared to respond. Researchers say the findings underscore the need for targeted public communication about climate-related health risks and strengthen public understanding of health system preparedness. The child or partner of older adults living outside major cities have been found to commit the majority of abuse cases. Shannon Kirkwood has more.
3: The first-of-its-kind study has analysed the challenges faced by older Australians living in regional, rural and remote communities. Monash University researchers say professionals supporting older adults experiencing abuse and older adults with lived experience have identified financial abuse as the most common form of harm. Other motivations for abuse included the desire for power and control. The report recommends locally tailored solutions which offer support through trusted community organisations. Co-author Dr. Naomi Feitzer says any response must ensure the victim survivor feels safe, while there's also a need to challenge ageism in Australia.
1: A heritage-listed pub in Townsville has been destroyed by fire. The Great Northern Hotel was built in 1900 but has been closed since 2015 following a separate blaze. Firefighters were called to the scene about 6:15 this morning and say the building has partially collapsed. Queensland Police have made an emergency declaration under the Public Safety Preservation Act and are urging those in the area to remain indoors and close their windows. The Queensland Government has announced new technology to help ensure safer conditions for whales and swimmers. Laura Devoy has more.
4: The state government is trialling innovative acoustic technology designed to help humpback whales avoid shark control nets. The 5-week trial on the Sunshine Coast will test the effectiveness of acoustic alarms on whale behaviour alongside drone surveillance. It's being conducted in partnership with the University of Queensland. Recent information estimates 50,000 whales will migrate through Queensland's waters this year, with only 0.02% on average interacting with program equipment in previous years.
1: A 15-kilometre stretch of the Pacific Motorway in the New South Wales Hunter region opens today. It bypasses five sets of traffic lights through Hexham and Heatherbrae near Newcastle, and it will cut 7 to 9 minutes of travel time during peak hours and remove up to 25,000 vehicles a day from local roads. Turning to sport, a spot in the preliminary final is on the line for Fremantle and Geelong. The two teams will meet in Perth tonight in the first of the AFL's semi-finals. Corey Wagner and Jude McVie are back for Frio, with Brandon Walker injured and Nathan O'Driscoll omitted. No changes for the Cats. The winner will take on the Sydney Swans at the SCG next week.
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8 minutes past 10, Great Southern FM 100.5. Peter Blakely there, taking us into our second hour. The first time ever I saw your face. And before the news, we shot off to Barbados by Coconut Airlines. Tame Impala took us up to the news an afterthought, but the models Barbados and typically tropical Barbados before that. The rest of today, we can look at partly cloudy, winds northerly 15 to 20 kilometres per hour, coming light in the early afternoon. Tomorrow, a partly cloudy day, very high chance of showers most likely in the morning, and northerly winds tending northwesterly, getting a bit brisk just before dawn. Sunday, partly cloudy, medium chance of showers most likely in the evening, winds northwesterly 20 to 30 kilometres per hour, tending westerly 25 to 40 kilometres per hour during the day. And Monday, cloudy, slight chance of a shower in the morning, so that sounds slightly better. Looking up at Middleton Beach, looks beautiful out there. Nice blue sky, bit of cloud, blue ocean, white sand. What more could you ask? Well, we might ask for some music, so let's continue on with that. And Celine Dion and Il Divo, I Believe in You.

Hi, rock lovers. Join me, Boy Blue, every Friday between 12 and 3 p.m. to hear your favorite rock classics. Folk rock, bluesy rock, jazzy rock, psychedelic rock. I've got it all. You're gonna love it.

Jimmy Little there, we're born in a land down under. And before that, Celine Dion giving Il Divo a bit of help. I believe in you. The Albany Rock and Roll Club is holding an evening of rock and roll, rockabilly, swing and line dancing this Sunday. This is the 13th of September. Starts at 5 p.m, goes till 7 p.m. And live music is being provided by Best Friends Musical Duo. So head off to the Albany Bowling Club, 8 Barrett Street, Arana, to join in the fun. Sing along, tap your feet, get up and dance. Everyone is welcome and the bar will be open and the music playing. For ticket prices and more information, you can call Trina on 0456 951 651. 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Well, another birthday boy. Benjamin Michael Lee, better known just as Ben Lee, Australian musician and actor, and began his career as a musician at the age of 14 with the Sydney band Noise Addict. And very talented lad, our Ben Lee. And he says, we're all in this together.

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Tej Hendricks Sultana, better known as Tash Sultana, Australian singer-songwriter, multi-instrumentalist and music producer, and often described as a one-person band. And that was one of her songs that brought her to prominence, Jungle. Before that, Boney M. They're having Bahama Mama. And Ben Lee, we're all in this together. Thanks for your message, Leslie. Glad you like Peter Blakely. Yes, a good version of that song, isn't it? And, well, we'll continue on. We'll go back a ways in time to Bobby V. And he's saying, please don't ask about Barbara.

Yes, no good asking me either. I don't know anything about Barbara. Bobby V. St John is holding a community open day to celebrate World First Aid Day, and this will be held at St John's new building on 76 Sanford Road. It's on Saturday the 12th of September from 10 a.m. to 2 p.m. There will be first aid demonstrations, children's activities, competitions, face painting, giveaways and a sausage sizzle. Always good. 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That's the St John Community Open Day, Saturday, 12th September. Entry is free. 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Thank you for tuning in. Hugh with you through till 12 o'clock and getting through the music. We had Bobby V. Come now to the Beatles. And I always love playing the Beatles, and I play them very much. I don't know why. Probably getting to that age where people say, who are the Beatles? And it gets a bit downheartening. Anyway, the Beatles, on this day in 1968, recorded most of Glass Onion. This is John Lennon's song about fans who suss out hidden messages in his lyrics. On this day in 1967, in Hampshire, the Beatles began filming Magical Mystery Tour, their third movie. 1965, this day, Help album hit number one in America and stayed there for 9 weeks. And in 1962, going back to when it all started, really, Abbey Road Studios in London, the Beatles recorded their first British singles, Love Me Do and P.S. I Love You. And the rest was pretty much history. Anyway, here's the Beatles' Magical Mystery Tour. Oh, bother. Just a minute.

And off they go in their psychedelic bus, the Beatles' magical mystery tour. Albany is a new free audio app celebrating the history and culture of Kinjarling, Albany, drawing on interviews with over 170 locals, including Menang elders, migrants, poets, teenagers. 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Thanks for tuning in to Great Southern FM. Glad that you're there, glad that I'm here, and hopefully you're enjoying the music. We'll continue on with a bit of Divinyl's Sleeping Beauty.

0: Troy Cassadaly there, fisherman throwing out his soul to the sea and waiting to see what comes back. And before that we had the Divinals, Sleeping Beauty. Now I had to announce this one. I'll just announce the song and the group name and you can make what you like of it. They are King Gizzard and Lizard Wizard, Flight B741. 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

0: It's the Douglas Quintet there. She's About a Mover. And on this day in 2012, Johnny Perez, the drummer and songwriter, passed away from complications of cirrhosis of the liver. Oh dear. And before that, King Gizzard and Lizard Wizard. Wasn't that bad? And I suppose to take us up to the news now, let's try a little bit of Frankie Davidson. So take cover. Here's Frankie Davidson with the ball-bearing bird.
1: My, what a lovely day for a picnic. I've got my basket chock full of goodies and my cups and saucers and plates laid out on the beautiful green lawns. Uh-oh, what's that noise? It's that beastly ball-bearing

0: National Radio News.
1: Hello, I'm Lewis Donaldson. Daniel Billings has been sentenced to 28 years in prison for the murder of New South Wales woman Molly Ticehurst. The court heard Billings broke into his former partner's home in Forbes in the state's central west through a bedroom window before taking her life in April 2024. He was on bail at the time, and Ms. Ticehurst had previously told police she feared he would get to her before they could. Billings pleaded guilty to murder last year. He faces a non-parole period of 20 years. If you or someone you know is in need of help, call Lifeline at 13 11 14. A new campaign is urging Aboriginal and Torres Strait Islander people to prioritise their health and complete their free bowel cancer screening test when it arrives in the mail. Campaign spokesperson, First Nations comedian Andy Saunders, is encouraging fellow Indigenous peoples to complete the test.
2: I've gotten behind the bowel cancer screening campaign because I consider my health one of the most important things. And I'm not just doing it for myself, I'm doing it for my family and my community and my mob, because I want to be here as long as I possibly can. And these preventative measures are probably one of the most important things.
1: US President Donald Trump has spoken this afternoon, rounding out the Republican midterm conference a day after announcing his intention to hit the campaign trail. In a brief speech, the president says the people gave him a mandate to save America, and he delivered.
3: We delivered the largest tax cuts in American history, the largest regulation cuts in American history, the largest investment in our military in the history of our country, and made America the energy and military superpower of the world. We're the superpower of the world.
1: It comes after the White House promised $5,000 checks for every American adult if the Republicans keep control of the US House and Senate after the midterm elections. Eligible Australians living with a rare genetic form of motor neurone disease will soon have subsidised access to a targeted treatment. From next month, Calcity will be available through the PBS for some adults living with SOD1ALS. Head of Neurology at Macquarie University Hospital, Professor Dominic Rowe, explains the significance of the decision.
4: The government support of this therapy for people with SOD1 motor neurone disease will help some people live better and longer. That's what everyone wants with motor neurone disease, more time. They want therapies that potentially slow the progression of this disease.
1: And in music news, the Spice Girls have announced the Singles Collection, the first complete set of every single the group has ever released. The box set is being released to celebrate the 30th anniversary of their iconic 1996 debut, Spice. Sitting front and centre is Do You Think About Me, a demo finally released after three decades. Here's a snippet.
5: Do you think about me?
1: And in sport, the NRL final series gets underway tonight. The South Sydney Rabbitohs will take on the Newcastle Knights at the Sydney Football Stadium in a must-win clash. The teams met twice this year and have one win each. Talis Duncan's returns for the Rabbitohs. Matt Dufty will start at fullback with Jai Gray on the bench. Dom Young, Tyson Frizzell and Phoenix Crossland are back for the Knights.
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Julia, you were meant for me, getting our second hour, third hour going. It is 11:09. You're on Great Southern FM. Thank you for tuning in. Hugh here till 12. Coming up after 12, Boy Blue with Rock Across the Ages. So plenty of music to come through the rest of the afternoon. Looking at the weather, the rest of today, partly cloudy, winds northerly 15 to 20 kilometres per hour, becoming light in the afternoon. Tomorrow, partly cloudy, very high chance of showers, most likely in the morning, minimum 13, maximum 19. Sunday, minimum 11, maximum 20, partly cloudy, medium chance of showers. And Monday, cloudy, light chance of showers, 13 to 16. And currently 19.1 in the city, 22 kilometres per hour wind. And the UV index is 6, which is high. So please do take care out there. Slip, slop, slap. Carrying on with the music, the Strokes. They put out their debut album on this day in 2001. Is this it? So let's have a listen to the Strokes' Last Night.

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0: Rather unmistakable, aren't they? The Four Seasons with Sherry. And it's on this day in 2014 that songwriter Bob Crewe passed away at the age of 83. And he had written some great songs for the Four Seasons, like that one, Sherry, Big Girls Don't Cry, Can't Take My Eyes Off of You, and so on. So, yeah, bit of a sad loss. And before that, we had the Strokes last night. Well, coming along to Kid Laroi, he's an Australian singer, songwriter, rapper, and, well, here he is with a Coldplay.
1: If you like cruisy, easy listening music with some nostalgia and a bit of contemporary thrown in, then join me, Leslie, for Saturday Sounds each Saturday, 12 to 3. Let's do lunch.

Pacman and Cummings, Baby Come Back. They had a bit of a reunion and brought that out. Before that, our own Kid Leroy, Coldplay. The Wellstead Historical and Heritage Committee warmly invites you to visit Between the Mountains and the Sea exhibition at the Main Gallery, Vancouver Arts Centre, Albany. That runs until 21st of September, and it goes between 10 a.m. and 4 p.m. Created with the support of the City of Albany, the exhibition explores the people, places and stories that have shaped one of the region's most significant agricultural districts. Alongside the exhibition, the committee is proud to premiere a new documentary film capturing the memories, experiences and spirit of the Wellstead community. Through photographs, artefacts, film and personal stories, Between the Mountain and the Sea celebrates the resilience, innovation and community spirit that continues to define Wellstead today. The exhibition was launched on February the 11th. The exhibition launch is today, 11th of September at 5:30 p.m. All welcome. The launch will include A Welcome to Country by Harley Coyne, whose family has long-standing connections to the Wellstead District and Cape Reach. Great Southern FM is proudly sponsored by the City of Albany. Well, back to the music, and as we mentioned when we started, today was the anniversary, 25th anniversary of the attacks on the Twin Towers, which saw absolutely amazing, gobsmacking sort of television it was. And amid the chaos of the terrorist attacks, PJ Harvey won the Mercury Prize, which was an annual award given for the best album from the UK and Ireland, for Stories of the City, Stories from the Sea. And she recalls, it was very strange, particularly since we were in Washington. I woke up to people hammering on the door saying the Pentagon was on fire, which we could see from our hotel. Sadly, I didn't feel at all present in terms of winning the Mercury Prize, and it was an honour for me to receive it. So here's PJ Harvey with The Glorious Land.

Huey Lewis and Gwyneth Paltrow there, cruising. Now, for the next song, you might want to get your rapier out and run around hacking Zeds into the wall, into the curtains. But then get ready, when that song is finished, to have a bit of a dance in the kitchen. First of all, Tina Arena, with a bit of help from Mark Anthony and Zorro in the background. I want to spend my life loving you, and then get ready to dance.

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Well, hopefully that got you dancing and pumping a bit of blood through the system. Tony Basil there with Mickey, and before that, Tina Arena, I Want to Spend My Life Loving You. Well, if all that joy and love, better go and have a heartbreak song. Trace Adkins, the heartbreak song. He was in the TV series Monarch, fittingly portraying a country singer. And it only lasted one season. But anyway, Trace Adkins with the heartbreak song, and then a man whose voice I would love to have, Lorne Greene. We'll come to him in a minute.

0: Yes, indeed. Sometimes you need a heartbreak song, Trace Adkins here. And getting now to Lawn Green. I haven't had a cowboy song for quite a while, I don't think. Country songs, yes, but cowboy song. And, of course, Lawn Green was known for his starring role in Bonanza and the beautiful, beautiful voice he had. And here he is with a very, very popular thing that came out at the time, Ringo.
1: He lay face down on the desert sand, clutching a six-gun in his hand. Shot from behind, I thought he was dead, for under his heart was an ounce of lead. But a spark still burned, so I used my knife, and late that night, I saved the life of Ringo. I nursed him till the danger passed. The days went by, he mended fast. And then from dawn till setting sun, he practiced with that deadly gun. And hour on hour I watched in awe. No human being could match the draw of Ringo. One day we rode the mountain crest, and I went east and he went west. I took to law and wore a star, while he spread terror near and far. With lead and blood he gained such fame, all through the west they feared the name of Ringo. I knew someday I'd face the test, which one of us would be the best. And sure enough, the word came down that he was holed up in the town. I left the posse out in the street, and I went in alone to meet Ringo. They said my speed was next to none, but my lightning draw had just begun when I heard a blast that stung my wrist. The gun went flying from my fist, and I was looking down the bore of the deadly 44 of Ringo. They say that was the only time that anyone had seen him smile. He slowly lowered his gun, and then he said to me, "We're even, friend." And so at last I understood that there was still a spark of good in Ringo.

0: 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A dozen guns spit fire and lead. A moment later, he lay dead. The town began to shout and cheer. Nowhere was there shed a tear for Ringo.
1: Ringo.
0: The story spread throughout the land that I had beaten Ringo's hand. And it was just the years, they say, that made me put my guns away. But on his grave, they can't explain the tarnished star above the name of Ringo.

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0: do?
1: Tones and I, excuse me, Tones and I, having a cloudy day. Well, the time is 5 to 12. God, goodness, where has that gone? So I think I'd better say thanks for your company and Hugh signing off for now. Until we meet again to holler, TGIF, stay safe, be happy and smile. Thanks, Linda. But stay tuned, as coming up after the news, Boy Blue will bring you Rock Across the Ages. He's all set up and ready to rock. And we'll go out with a little bit of, what will we do? A little bit of Aqua and maybe, oh no, we'll go with Lady A and a little bit of Aqua. How's that? Thank you.

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1: Hello, I'm Lewis Donaldson. On the 25th anniversary of the September 11 attacks, Australia's spy chief has warned transnational terrorism has re-emerged as a significant security concern. ASIO Director General Mark Burgess says while the nature of terrorism has changed, some elements have come back, with Al-Qaeda, ISIS and their affiliates exploiting permissive spaces in the real world and online to grow their capabilities. Mr. Burgess says it's creating a renewed capacity to conduct and inspire attacks outside their immediate spheres of influence. Meantime, the leader of the opposition, Angus Taylor, says Australia is facing the fact that Islamist extremism remains a significant threat.
2: Speaker, as we mark the 25th anniversary of 9/11, an atrocity committed by terrorists, and in memory of all those murdered, it's beyond time we had a reckoning with Islamist extremism. Enough of being told, don't look back in anger, enough of this being downplayed. My commitment to Australians is to keep out and to root out Islamist extremism.
1: Victoria's Court of Appeal has dismissed former gangland lawyer Nicola Gobbo's bid for compensation. Ms. Gobbo had originally sought at least $800,000 in damages from the state over claims she was groomed by police to become an informant. She was publicly exposed as an informant in 2019, and since then, multiple high-profile criminal convictions have been overturned. The Supreme Court dismissed her case, and today Ms. Gobbo was refused leave to appeal. A memorial displaying the list of names of the children killed in Gaza between October 2023 and July 2025 will be set up at Parliament House. Eliza Dells reports.
3: From next Monday, the exhibition by US artist Phil Bueller will be put on display in Canberra. It was brought to Parliament by the Perth Doctors Medical Aid for Palestine and will remain on exhibition throughout the day following a memorial, which will begin at 9 a.m. The Greens have welcomed the exhibition and say they hope Labor MPs will take the time to view it and reflect. In a statement, the Greens say in June of this year, a UN independent commission of inquiry released a report on Israel's targeting and killing of children. More than 64,000 children have been reported killed or injured in Gaza since October 2023.
1: Two mothers have settled a trespass case against New South Wales police after officers arrived at their house multiple times a day and during the night to conduct bail checks on their Indigenous sons. The case, which was launched against police in April 2024, was reportedly settled on confidential terms 3 weeks before it was set to go to trial in the Supreme Court. One of the complainants has two Aboriginal sons who were on bail from the ages of 11 and 13 after being found as passengers in a stolen car. Police attended her home in regional New South Wales more than 150 times over 20 months. And overseas, Philippine rescuers have resumed the search for survivors of a ferry fire that killed at least 5 people, with more than 80 still missing. Authorities say operations were complicated by thick smoke, preventing responders from boarding the ferry. And in sport, in AFLW, Sydney have lost former All-Australian Brennan Tarrant to a ruptured ACL. The 24-year-old will have surgery and miss the rest of the season and likely a large chunk of the 2027 campaign. The defender, who was All-Australian in 2024, had played all 4 games in 2026, averaging 2.3 marks, 8 disposals and 2.3 spoils.
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4: 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Is that Great Southern FM you're listening to? 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
1: Oh, that's Mr. Nick Cave, a live version of I'm Your Man from the motion picture soundtrack, I'm Your Man, collection of songs by Leonard Cohen, film by Leon Lunson. Welcome to the show, starting off something different. This is Boy Blue with you from 12 until 3. Goodbye, Hugh. He's just got his hat on and he's waving me goodbye as he heads on up that Albany highway. Well, got some folk rock in the first hour of the show, showcasing some of the music from the English folk rock band Lindisfarne, and some of the music of Richard and Linda Thompson. If you want to get something played, kind of folky or rocky, might be indie as well, always SMS me 0483 951 009, or you can always give us a ring in the studio 9842 3456. Well, before we get on with the music, let's have a quick check of the weather. 18 degrees in Albany City. It's pretty gorgeous out there. Lots of sunshine, no rain around, and it's getting down overnight to 13 degrees, and we're looking for some showers in the morning. Very high chance of those showers. We might get up to 5-6 mil with a northerly blowing, going northwesterly up to about 40k, and then getting slighter as the morning goes on. And on Sunday, 20 degrees and a possible shower, most likely in the evening with a northwesterly blowing. 20 to 30, then going westerly during the day up to 40k. Monday, we've got a cloudy day, 16 degrees, and it's going to be warming up next week. 20 degrees on Tuesday and wind. Lots of sunshine on Wednesday, 25, and Thursday, 27 degrees. Right, I've got to head for the beach. That's it. Right. Okay. 8 years ago, I joined Great Southern FM 100.9. And these are the three of probably my favorite music. I played them on the day. Graham Nash, I Used to Be a King. Beautiful, beautiful song from his album Songs from Beginners. Came out in 1971. And it's worth checking out the lyric. So this one, writing this about getting to the point of professional stardom and then just thinking, you know, what is all of this about? Yeah, I used to be a king. Yeah. And then David Gilmour, There's No Way Out of Here. When you're in for good. I think we can all relate to that in a positive way and maybe a negative way. And then we finish it with The Verve and Lucky Man. Feel like a lucky man on this beautiful sunny day. Let's start off with Graham Nash. Welcome to the show, everyone.

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Tuesdays, breakfast in the park on Mocare Road in Spencer Park from 7 a.m. to 8:30 a.m. Thursdays, breakfast in the square at the town square from 7 a.m. to 8:30 a.m. This is a free service, however a gold coin donation would be appreciated. 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
2: Yes, indeedy. 27 minutes past noon. You've just been listening to The Verve with Lucky Man off their Urban Hymns album. 97 that came out. One of my favourite songs. Okay, I think it's time for a little bit of Lindisfarne. Got those three out of my system. Lindisfarne, English folk rock band from Newcastle upon Tyne. They were established in 1968, and the original lineup comprised Alan Hull on vocals, guitar, keyboards. He was the main songwriter of the band. Ray Jackson on vocals, mandolin, harmonica. Simon Cowell, guitar, mandolin, banjo and keyboards. Rod Clements on bass, guitar and violin, and Ray Laidlaw on drums. Now, they're best known for their albums Nicely Out of Tune, came out in 1970, Fog on the Tyne in 1971, which became the biggest selling UK album in 1972, and Dingley Dell in 1972. A lot of the success of their songs is going to be attributed to this one I'm going to play for you next, Meet Me on the Corner. And it was followed up with Lady Eleanor, which I'm going to dedicate to Luke. Luke, you said it's one of your favourites. It's also one of my favourites. So here we go with Lindisfarne and Meet Me on the Corner.

She gazed with love and beauty like a mother to a son, like living, dying, seeing, being all rolled into one.

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Yeah, that's another track from the Leonard Cohen motion picture, I'm Your Man. That was Suzanne with Nick Cave and Julie Christensen singing together. I thought they sung really well. What about you? Do you like that one? Yeah, I know Luke liked it because he just loves Nick Cave. Very distinctive voice. Right, it's time for a community service announcement. The Albany Breast Cancer Group is a free social group for women touched by breast cancer. Old and new members are invited to join for the next gathering next Monday, the 14th of September, at the Premier Hotel, New York Street, upstairs at midday. No RSVP is required. If you want to make some inquiries, please contact Veronica on 0478 614 446. Veronica, 0478 614 446, or Julie, 0436 320 117. 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So next Monday at the Premier Hotel, York Street, at midday. Right, getting back to Lindisfarne. That first track I played you, Meet Me on the Corner, that remains the only song of the band to win the prestigious Ivor Novello Award, and it really established the band. They played on the BBC Top of the Pops, and Mr. Laidlaw on the drummer, Ray Laidlaw, he was striking a large bass drum with a rubber fish, which was a little bit Monty Python at the time. And the main songwriter of the band, well, the original lineup band, Alan Hole, he died on 17th of November 1995. He's been called the greatest songwriter since Bob Dylan. So that's an amazing, amazing attribution. And the band has been referred to as the 1970s Beatles, particularly with their harmonics and their lyrics. This one really, really appeals to anyone in the union movement or a cooperative or a very tight-knit social group. Often played, I think it's got played quite a lot at English Labour Union conferences, this one. It's called We Can Swing Together.

0: Thank you.
1: Oh, that's the Canadian-American singer-songwriter Rufus Wainwright with Chelsea Hotel number 2 live. Well, fast approaching the news at 1 o'clock and going out with Bob Dylan. This is Tangled Up in Blue.

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1: Good afternoon, I'm Melissa Delfs. Across Australia, staff shortages are seeing one flight cancelled every 3 days. Speaking to a Senate hearing on rural and regional affairs and transport, Air Services Australia says 2,536 cancellations were recorded over the year to August 31, and they were responsible for 121 of them, with 103 in Sydney alone. This morning, CEO Peter Curran confirmed Sydney Airport recorded 14 inbound cancellations just today after overnight staff were unavailable.
2: Practically, we look to deploy 10 staff every morning and 10 staff every afternoon and two in the overnight. Last night, at relatively short notice, we had some unplanned absenteeism, which we weren't able to recover from. Our model isn't on, is it to call people for overtime. As Mr. Sharp said, we're working toward recruitment to have a different model, an on-call model, but we are not there yet in terms of staffing numbers.
1: A leading Australian neurologist says the availability of a targeted treatment for a rare genetic form of motor neurone disease could be life-altering. From next Monday, Qalsody will be available for the PBS for some adults living with SOD1 ALS. This form of MND is estimated to affect around 70 Australians. Head of neurology at Macquarie University Hospital, Professor Dominic Rowe, says the new treatment is encouraging.
3: This therapy is a landmark step in the treatment of genetic motor neurone disease. For the first time, we have a genetic therapy for SOD1 motor neurone disease that I never thought I would see in my career.
1: It comes as researchers say the incidence of MND in Western New South Wales is more than four times the global rate, with 3.72 cases per 100,000 people each year in the region. The Charles Sturt University data also shows patients from the area travel an average of 139 kilometres for specialist care. With more than 509 bird flu events now registered across the country, experts are urging households not to feed birds as the deadly virus threatens endangered species. Around 30 to 50% of Australian households are feeding birds regularly, which could cause a super spreading event if a sick bird interacts with others. Speaking to NIRS News, Daryl Jones from Griffith University says it's best not to leave food out.
4: What we're doing is it's really artificial and really dangerous at the moment because of the risk. We put food in one place every day, and lots of different birds, often of numerous species, will come to that location. If any of the birds are sick, it doesn't have to be bird flu, any sort of flu, any sort of sickness, that's exactly where it'll be spread. So what I'm suggesting is people stop feeding if they possibly can, and if they can't, we have to do something about that.
1: And Americans have visited Australia today, coming down under to watch a historic NFL clash at the MCG. A crowd of 100,000 fans packed the sold-out stadium to watch Brock Purdy lead the San Francisco 49ers to an upset 27-7 win over their rival Los Angeles Rams. It was the second highest international attendance in NFL history and the league's seventh biggest regular season crowd of all time. And in more sport, a spot in the preliminary final is on the line for Fremantle and Geelong. The two teams will meet in Perth tonight in the first of the AFL semi-finals. Corey Wagner and Judd McVie are back for Frio, with Brandon Walker injured and Nathan O'Driscoll omitted. No changes for the Cats. The winner will take on the Sydney Swans at the SCG next week.
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1: Yeah, good idea. It is 9 minutes past 1 o'clock. You're listening to Rock Across the Ages with Boy Blue, taking you through to 3 p.m. and then Hawkey will be here with her lovely program, Love My Way. We've been playing some folk rock music, and I'm going to continue in a little moment with some Joni Mitchell. Haven't played her music for a while, so I think it's time just to delve into her extensive catalogue. But first, let's look at this weather. It's beautiful out there. It's 20 degrees, plenty of sun, a little bit overcast, but it's still gorgeous, and it's going to stay that way until tomorrow morning. Very high chance of showers, 13 degrees overnight. We're looking for a windy day tomorrow, 19 degrees with showers in the morning, a northerly blowing up to 20k, and then go northwesterly up to 40 kilometers an hour, and then turning northwest southwesterly in the morning, blowing up to 50 kilometers an hour. And on Sunday, a possible shower, most likely in the evening, 20 degrees. And what's happening with that wind? That northwesterly blowing up to 40k during the day. These strong winds have been around for about a week now. Monday, cloudy and 16 degrees. Tuesday, partly cloudy, 20, becoming windy, northeasterly blowing up to 40 kilometres an hour. And Wednesday and Thursday, absolutely gorgeous sunshine, 25 and 27 degrees. This is a case of you.

Oh, what an absolutely beautiful voice that is, Joni Mitchell, A Case of You. Lovely guitar work. She taught herself music using fingering techniques on her ukulele and guitar when she was about 15 to help her overcome scoliosis. She had limited strength in her left hand. And at 17, she moved to Toronto and she sang in coffee houses and then performed in New York. She married the folk singer Chuck Mitchell. She's had a career that spanned 50 years, 19 studio albums, and 9 Grammy Awards. She's not performing anymore. She's an active painter, reader, and poet. She considered herself to be a painter first. She never thought she would make money from music. I'm going to play some more from her in a moment. I forgot to mention, we had Goanna. The Goanna Band from 1981. And they formed in Geelong in Victoria. And that track was The Children of the Southern Land. They had Solid Rock that came out in 1982 and Save the Franklin in 1983. Always been a band, a social movement band, socially progressive band with very strong environmental lyrics. And haven't played them before. I think I've played them a couple of times, but I want to play some more of them actually. Really nice. Goanna, the Goanna Band, no longer around, unfortunately. All right, let's hear another track from Joni. This is a track comes off an album called The Hissing of Summer Lawns. Very nice, jazzy, folky rock album. I'm going to play the track now. It's called Edith and the Kingpin.

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Join me for music from all the decades and interviews. We can sing along together.

Well, that ended pretty abruptly. That was Joni Mitchell with Amelia from 1976 and her album Shadows and Light. It's coming up to 1:30. You're listening to Rock Across the Ages with Boy Blue. Time for another community service announcement. The Albany Rock and Roll Club is holding a dance this Sunday, the 13th of September, starting at 5 p.m, running till 7 p.m. There'll be live music provided by the Best Friends Musical Duo. Mosey along to the Albany Bowling Club, a bowling club, Barrett Street, Orana, to join in the fun. Sing along, tap your feet and get up and dance. There is no BYO, as this is a licensed premises. If you want some information about tickets, more information, you can call Trina 0456 951 651. The Albany Rock and Roll Club dance this Sunday, the 13th, 5 p.m. at the Albany Bowling Club. Right, something now from the man himself. This is Leonard Cohen. So long, Marianne.

That was the beautiful voice of Sandy Denny with Fotheringay. Came off her anthology album. It's called No More Sad Refrains. Came out in 2000. And if you're a Sandy Denny fan, that is the album for yourself, or just to buy a loved one or a really good friend. The anthology. And before that, it was I Want to See the Bright Lights Tonight. Richard and Linda Thompson came out in late 73, 74. It was the first album of the couple. Came out on a very small budget in London, and both of them were living on a commune. He'd given up his flat Lancaster Gate or somewhere like that. And he just completely fell out in 1971. He announced he was leaving Fairport Convention. This is Richard Thompson, the co-founder of the group. And he said it was a gut reaction. He didn't really know what he was doing, except he loved writing. And seemed interesting just to make this particular record. It was well received by critics, but it didn't do a lot of album sales. There wasn't a lot of commercial push behind the album. Richard Thompson, I'm going to play some more music as we go through the show of Richard Thompson. His lyrics often expressed as, you know, rather dismal worldview. I don't really concur with that. I think he's a quite brilliant singer-songwriter, you know, almost in the same style of Leonard Cohen, who I played earlier with So Long, Marianne. Really, really cuts to the bone. And thank you for the call, Jenny. I really appreciate that. You were listening to the lyrics of So Long, Marianne, and that really touched you. Yeah, it touches so many people, Leonard Cohen. And I think Richard Thompson does as well. Probably going to, if you listen on Sundays to Flossie's folk program at 5 o'clock, she plays Richard Thompson and Sandy Denny and a lot of English early folk rock music. And he co-founded Fairport Convention, I said, in 67. And he had a great album with Shoot Out the Lights with her as well, with his wife. There's over 20 solo albums, including Grammy-nominated Rumour and the Psy album. He was honoured with an OBE. He won the prestigious Ivor Novello Award, a BBC Lifetime Achievement Award. And he continues to write. He's on tour at the moment in Europe. I think a North American gig as well. But he's someone, he's not really interested in fame and his trappings. That's what people have said about him. Because it's, you know, it's been suggested, well, why hasn't he had a lot more commercial success? Well, he just sort of shies away from it. Doesn't want all the buzz and all the attention. He just likes to play with really, really good musicians. And who won't forget his composition, Meet on the Ledge, which is probably one of Fairport Convention's best known songs. All right, I'm just going to go back now to Lindisfarne. I want to play you this track, and I love it. I hope you're going to love it too. It's called Winter Song.

Oh, that's pretty chilled. We're coming up to the news again at 2 p.m. and two Goanna tracks for Luke and your brother Tim. Got Razor's Edge for you guys and Solid Rock, Sacred Ground. Catch you the other side.

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1: Hello, I'm Alyssa Delves. Queensland has been dealt the first downgrade to its credit rating in 17 years, heaping more borrowing costs onto the state's budget. The loss of Queensland's AA+ rating with credit agency S&P Global came on the same day New South Wales received an upgrade to its credit outlook. Queensland's Treasurer David Janetsky says the government's doing what it can.
2: There's no doubt that we have capped SES numbers. We've taken spending from the former government, 6.6% over 9 years, our first budget 5.4%, this budget 4.9%. So we have been targeting budget improvements. We've been managing the budget back to surplus. And that's one of the things that S&P today have observed, in that we've softened the landing.
1: S&P say the state's budget performance will remain very weak over the next 2 to 3 years compared to similar peers. The Therapeutic Goods Administration will consider recommendations from a review on the use of an active ingredient in sunscreen. Lewis Donaldson reports.
3: The review was conducted following concerns about SPF claims on sunscreen labels and testing reliability. The TGA scrutinised dozens of products and found some did not contain the level of SPF on the label. Public and stakeholder consultation is now open to consider a number of recommendations from the review, including changing the permitted concentration of the ingredient 4MBC as a precaution. The TGA says it is not considering a change in use of sunscreen or any warnings, bans or recalls of any products. It says Australians should continue to use sunscreen.
1: Australia's heavy metal community has helped save the only dedicated live music hub in Central Australia. Alice Springs Blackreath has reached its $1 million target. The funds will be used to purchase the studio, place it in a trust, and safeguard it for future generations. Founder Pirate says it's a historic day for Australian music.
4: What a day to be alive, my friends. To wake up in the dead centre of Australia, on Aranda country, and to say to you guys, happy heavy metal $1 million morning, my friends. We have done it.
1: The hub supports independent artists from across the outback to record, perform and create while championing heavy metal artists across the Top End. As a show of unity, over 30 heavy metal bands will be performing on stage across 6 cities around Australia tomorrow. Solar citizens have welcomed the announcement that the government will work to make plug-in solar and batteries available to all Australians, exploring pathways to support their safe deployment. It would see Australia join Great Britain, Germany and many American states in allowing renters, low-income households and people living in apartments to access cheap plug-in solar panels and batteries. The advocacy group would like to see the move completed by July 1 next year. And temperatures are warming up this weekend in the southeast of Australia as a front clips southwestern Australia. The Bureau of Meteorology's David Crock explains the forecast.
5: And the pattern's been evolving really slowly this week with this high pressure system dominating the weather across southern Australia for several days now. It's very slowly moving out into the Tasman Sea tomorrow. That means temperatures will pick up a little through much of southeastern Australia. It's also extending this ridge still up the Queensland coast, which is still bringing showers, pretty fresh winds to that part of the country.
1: And in sport, the NRL Finals Series gets underway tonight. The South Sydney Rabbitohs will take on the Newcastle Knights at the Sydney Football Stadium in a must-win clash. The teams met twice this year and have 1 win each. Talis Duncan's returns for the Rabbitohs. Matt Dufty will start at fullback with Jai Gray on the bench. Dom Young, Tyson Frizzell and Phoenix Crossland are back for the Knights.
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Oh, Fog on the Tyne from 1971, and Lindisfarne English folk rock group did very well for the band. That was off their album Fog on the Tyne, released in October 1971 as well. Alan Hole was on the vocals with that one, with Ray Jackson and Simon Cowell. This is Boy Blue, taking you through to 3 p.m. when Hawkey will be here with Love My Way. I hope your afternoon is going well. It's a little bit overcast out there, but it feels 20 degrees is all right. It's going to stay dry, and it's getting down overnight to 13 degrees. And we're looking for tomorrow with some showers in the morning, and it's going to be a little bit windy, actually. Yeah, that northwesterly wind is going to pick up during the day. And what's happening on Sunday? The Sunday, a possible shower, 20 degrees. So those showers tomorrow morning could be up to 5 mil, and on Sunday we might get a mil. Most likely though, on Sunday in the evening. Monday's going to be a cloudy day, 16 degrees, just a slight chance of a shower in the morning on Monday. And Tuesday becoming windy, 20 degrees, slight chance of a shower, that northeasterly picking up to 40k. And Wednesday and Thursday next week, if you can take a day off, 25 degrees and 27 degrees respectively, with lots of sunshine. So those are the days for really thinking about what I want to do. Get out on the beach, maybe go for a long walk, get on my bike, whatever ever floats your boat. Might be just want to sit down and just soak up that sun. It's lovely. Spring is here. Plenty of work to do in the garden if you're lucky enough to have something to tender. Right, what have I got for you next? I think it's a little bit of Sandy Denny. Yeah, why not? This is Nothing More.

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1: Yeah, it's 18 minutes past two tracks there from Sandy Denny doing the vocals. That last one, I don't know where I stand. That's when she was with Fairport Convention. And there's some nice guitar work there coming from Richard Thompson. And what was that album? I can't remember. I'm just trying to think of the album that came off. I think it was Come All the Years. And the previous track, Nothing More, was with her group Fotheringay. It was only around for just over a year, between 1970 and 71. And that was just after she left Fairport Convention. She formed that group, Fotheringay. Fotheringay, of course, came from the original composition that she did with Fairport Convention. And it's about Fotheringay Castle, in which the Mary Queen of Scots had been imprisoned. And that track came out on 1969 Fairport Convention album What We Did on Our Holidays, which I do manage to play quite a few tracks from that. I might play one in a moment again, but I think it's back to Richard Thompson. I want to play something a little bit more recent from him, and this track is called Freeze. Richard Thompson.

Oh, that's just too good. That's Richard and Linda Thompson, Down Where the Drunkards Roll. Oh, just a beautiful, beautiful track. That came, it came all the way back from 1974. Yeah, I Want to See the Bright Lights Tonight album. What a great track. Wow. Just reminded me some old lost friends lost along the way who enjoyed a nip, and I really miss their company and miss having a nip with them. Yeah, Down Where the Drunkards Roll. And before that, Richard Thompson with Freeze, that came off his 2024 album, Ship to Shore. And it's a fine album. Indeed, I'm going to play you another track from that right now, from that Ship to Shore album. And this one really did, I looked at the lyrics and I thought, kind of poignant at this time that we live in. So much anxiety, angst around. I don't know if it's just increasing use of social media or just fear that we have of maybe being caught out. I don't know, but you might want to check this one out. It's called The Fear Never Leaves You. This is Richard Thompson. And thank you, Chiffon Sherelle, for the message. I'm glad you're loving Sandy Denny and some of this early folk rock. Here's Richard Thompson, The Fear Never Leaves You.

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1: Right, that was Fairport Convention. Again, our last track for today, that was Genesis Hall. I mean, the last track of the folk rock I've been playing since noon. That came off the album Come All Ye, the first 10 years. A beautiful album if you love Sandy Denny and Fairport Convention, Mr. Richard Thompson. Yeah, and the track I played before was called The Fear Never Leaves You, Richard Thompson off his Ship to Shore album, 2024 that came out, really nice album. He's touring at the moment, he's in Europe and the States, 77 years old, and he's just really, really going. All right, we're going to rock it up now, so we're going to have some Evanescence here. From Amy Lee, lead singer of the band from Arkansas. She's just still rocking and amazing voice. Just finished, I think she's there in the middle of a tour at the moment. So let's hear this one. It's called My Immortal. Great lyrics.

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1: Oh, lovely track there from the Floyd. That was What's the Deal. That was from Obscured by Clouds from 1972. Before that, another track from Evanescence and Amy Lee on the vocals with Haunted. Well, I'm out of here. Hawkey is getting ready to take my chair. Hope you've enjoyed the show. Hope you've enjoyed the retrospective of folk rock. And you're going to join me next week. It'll be my last one for 4 weeks. I'm going away. So please join me. Don't know what I'm going to do next week, but Rock Across the Ages will be here. I'm going to leave you with Time, the Floyd. And we'll get this one out to Tim and Brother Luke. Of course, it's time. It's time to go.

0: Sometimes, in the wee hours of the night, you want a little bit of company and to listen to some of that music you remember so well. That's where I come in. Hi, I'm Clyde, and I'll guide you on a magical radio musical news. Tour.
1: Hello, I'm Alyssa Delves. Tributes are flowing in for the victims of 9/11 on the 25th anniversary of the terror attack. 2,606 people died at the Twin Towers in New York City. 125 people were killed at the Pentagon, and thousands have died since due to exposure to dust. 10 Australians were among the victims. Among those who have paid their respects was the Prime Minister. Anthony Albanese says it was a day that changed the world.
2: From New York to Washington to Pennsylvania, so many people responded to terror with extraordinary courage, compassion, and defiance. And together, they defined the spirit of a nation. We hold on to that, and we remember everyone who never came home from what should have been just an ordinary day in September.
1: Tasmania's Parliament has passed gun reforms in the House of Assembly today without a cap on the number of firearms an individual can own. Peak farming groups have hailed the move, while others like the Alana and Madeline Foundation say the government has failed the next generation of Tasmanians. The foundation was founded by Walter Mikak in honour of his 6 and 3-year-old daughters who were killed along with their mother and 32 others at Port Arthur in Tasmania on April 28, 1996. Meanwhile, the new laws include making Australian citizenship a licence requirement, requiring owners to pass a fit and proper person test, and mandatory sentences for theft and possession of stolen firearms. Aboriginal and Torres Strait Islander people are being urged to put their health first and complete their free bowel cancer screening test when it comes in the mail. The at-home test is automatically mailed every 2 years to Australians aged 50 to 74. Bowel screening advocate Lucy Allen lost her brother to bowel cancer at a young age. She says the test is simple and important.
3: Being a busy mum, I know how easy it is to put your own health last, but the test only takes a few minutes and our own health really matters. So we need to look after ourselves so we can be there for our kids and our mob. And it's a small thing that could make a big difference. So no matter how busy we are, just make the time, I think.
1: A flower festival has returned to a New South Wales town with 80,000 tulips and colourful annuals colouring in the landscape. Lewis Donaldson reports.
4: The town of Bowral has welcomed back the Tulip Time Flower Festival today, transforming the historic Corbett Gardens into a sea of colour. This year's theme, Together We Bloom, celebrates community, connection and the simple joy of spring. The festival includes 4 themed weekends and features workshops, market stalls, chocolate tastings, garden yoga and historical walks. Local Mayor Jesse Fitzpatrick says the event brings the Southern Highlands to life and is a chance to support local businesses.
1: And in sport, in tennis, Irina Sabalenka and Elena Rybakina will go head-to-head in the finals of the US Open Series in New York on Sunday after defeating their opponents in the semifinals earlier today. Meanwhile, the men's semifinals take place tomorrow morning. Alexander Zverev will battle Karen Khachanov, while Francis Tiafoe and Ben Shelton hit the court. The winners of each match will face off in the finals on Monday. And in AFLW, Sydney have lost former All-Australian Brenna Tarrant to a ruptured ACL. The 24-year-old will have surgery and miss the rest of the season and likely a large chunk of the 2027 campaign. The defender, who was All-Australian in 2024, had played all 4 games in 2026, averaging 2.3 marks, 8 disposals and 2.3 spoils.
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So I'm just going to bring the weather to you. At the moment, the temperature is 20 degrees and it's a little bit overcast, but we've had a beautiful day in Albany in Western Australia today. So big hello to everybody everywhere around Australia listening. Tomorrow we've got, on Saturday the 12th, a minimum of 13 and a maximum of 19. Showers easing, windy, partly cloudy, very high chance of showers, most likely in the morning, with the winds northerly 15 to 20 k's, tending norwesterly 25 to 40 before dawn. Okay, so then Sunday the 13th, we've got a minimum of 11, a maximum of 20. Partly cloudy, medium chance of showers, most likely in the evening. So chance of any rain is 40 degrees. So here we go. I have some good songs for you today. I'd love to get some more Patti Smith, but we're working on it. Okay. So we've got some Alice Cooper coming up and some Billy Joel and then some Electric Light Orchestra and, yeah, In for the Kill, LaRue, and a few other exciting songs a little bit later on. So let's go for it with some Alice Cooper.

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0: There we go. Electric Light Orchestra, Boy Blue. I found that honouring the previous presenter, our Boy Blue. What an honour it's been getting to know him. I honestly mean that. He's been a great help to me. And thanks, Roz. Thanks for the confidence and the text in. Thank you so much. You were just listening to Patti Smith, Soul Kitchen, Alice Cooper, You and Me, Billy Joel, The River of Dreams, and Electric Light Orchestra, Boy Blue. We've got a money run now and then some Triffids, some Sam Brown and some Gordon Lightfoot. So hang around with Hawkey on Great Southern FM 100.9. Here we go.
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0: Concussion affects thousands of Australians every year. 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
1: 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Any info, call 6820 3600 or email albany.wa.gov.au. We have some 10cc, some Steely Dan, some Roxette. So hang around. Here we go with a Paul McCartney one, Jet.

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0: Hello, I'm Alyssa Delfs. A parliamentary committee has heard that Australia must attract and utilise more skilled migrants or risk missing the benefits of the energy transition and AI boom. Australian Academy of Technological Sciences and Engineering Fellow Professor Ken Baldwin told the Federal Probe that other countries are siphoning talent while clogged settlement pathways, visa uncertainty and underinvestment are putting Australia at a disadvantage.
1: Are we, in your opinion, trying to use migration or trying to migrate ourselves out of the problem?
2: In the past, it has been our way of solving the problem. But what we're flagging is that this will no longer be possible. And so what we need is a plan that goes over many decades. So we need a long-term plan that is holistic across government, not just in the migration sector.
0: Labor is under pressure to clamp down on overseas arrivals as anti-immigration One Nation surges and public attitudes toward migration shift. A memorial displaying the list of names of children killed in Gaza between October 2023 and July 2025 will be set up at Parliament House on Monday. The exhibition by US artist Phil Bueller was brought to Parliament by the Perth Doctors Medical Aid for Palestine and will remain on exhibition throughout the day following a memorial, which will begin at 9 a.m. The Greens have welcomed the exhibition and say they hope Labor MPs will take the time to view it and reflect. In a statement, the Greens say in June of this year, a UN Independent Commission of Inquiry released a report on Israel's targeting and killing of children. More than 64,000 children have been reported killed or injured in Gaza since October 2023. Authorities are investigating a major building fire in Sydney's northwest to determine the cause. Emergency services attended the blaze in Riverstone after 1:30 this afternoon. Fire and Rescue New South Wales confirmed around 40 firefighters and 12 trucks attended. The fire was contained and four people were assessed at the scene and none were taken to hospital. The Therapeutic Goods Administration will consider recommendations from a review on the use of an active ingredient in sunscreen. Lewis Donaldson reports.
3: The review was conducted following concerns about SPF claims on sunscreen labels and testing reliability. The TGA scrutinised dozens of products and found some did not contain the level of SPF on the label. Public and stakeholder consultation is now open to consider a number of recommendations from the review, including changing the permitted concentration of the ingredient 4MBC as a precaution. The TGA says it is not considering a change in use of sunscreen or any warnings, bans or recalls of any products. It says Australians should continue to use sunscreen.
0: A protest is underway at Arts Centre Melbourne over stalled pay negotiations. Union members kicked off a 24-hour strike today, prompting three performances at the venue to be cancelled or postponed. Grammy Award winner Macy Gray's Friday night performance has been postponed until October. Nearing the end of its run at Fairfax Studio, Shake and Stir Theatre Co.'s fairy tale adaptation Grimm has been cancelled, as has dance spectacle Burn the Floor Luminous in the Playhouse. Union members recently rejected a below-inflation pay offer of 3%. And in sport, Americans have visited Australia today, coming down under to watch a historic NFL clash at the MCG. A crowd of 100,000 fans packed the sold-out stadium to watch Brock Purdy lead the San Francisco 49ers to an upset 27-7 win over their rival Los Angeles Rams. It was the second highest international attendance in NFL history and the league's seventh biggest regular season crowd of all time.
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5: You're on Great Southern FM 100.9 with Hawkey on her show Love My Way. And here we go. We're going to let you know that... Mind blank. Sorry, everyone. We just played LaRue in for the Kill 12's remix. Steely Dan, Do It Again. And the last one was 10cc, of course, Dreadlock Holiday. So we've got the weather today. Now it's actually 19 degrees in Albany. It's overcast, but we've had a beautiful day. I'm looking at the vidcam down at Middleton and it's calm oceans. So tomorrow we're looking at a minimum of 13 and a maximum of 19. Showers easing and it's windy with a 95% chance of rain. Sunday the 13th, we're looking at a minimum of 11 and a maximum of 20 with a possible shower again with a 40% chance of any rain. And the winds are around northwesterly, 20 to 30 kilometres an hour. tending westerly 25 to 40 k's during the day. And Monday, temperature appears to go down to a minimum of 13 and a maximum of 16 and a chance of rain 20 degrees. And looking locally, just quickly, we have Albany, Denmark, Bremer Bay, Nowangerup, Jerramungup and Mount Barker. And I reckon, just guessing, which I shouldn't, but you're probably all around 19 degrees too. Anyway, okie dokie, what have I got coming up for you? All right, I got some Enigma, some Coldplay, Sledgehammer by Peter Gabriel. We're going further down the road to Icehouse, Foreigner, Supertramp, Roxette. And hopefully I might finish the show off with a bit of Bliss and Esso. And All My Life by Jay Miller, who is Young Miller's brother, Darwin Boys for the Northern Territory. So here we go with Enigma. Oh,

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2: You're just listening to Enigma, Sadness Part 1, Coldplay, The Clocks, Peter Gabriel, Sledgehammer. So coming up, we've got some Kim Wilde, some Bon Jovi and some Ice House. Kids in America, It's My Life and Ice House, Hey Little Girl. Then we're going to have some Foreigner, Cold as Ice.

You're with Hawkey on Great Southern FM 100.9 in Albany, the Rainbow Coast. I have a community announcement here from the City of Albany about a Newman exhibition. So it's Albany's landscapes from billions of years in Newman, immersive art science experience showing at the Albany Town Hall. So it's been created by Albany-based media artist Peter Morse. It represents six audiovisual compositions across three large screens, combining computer visualizations, satellite data, animation, and an original music score. This sounds really awesome. It journeys from the formation of the solar system and early life to an imagined future. This show, Newman, will run from Thursday the 17th of September to Wednesday the 14th of October. Daily screenings at 10:30, 1 p.m. and 3:30 p.m. So there's limited for each session. Tickets are available for a very small fee at albany-events.bookable.net.au or at the door, subject to availability. And we now have coming up for you some Roxette. So let's get into Joyride.

0: That was Supertramp. It's raining again.
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2: Well, this is Hawkey with her show Love My Way, and I'm getting ready to over and out with Tom, who's in the next studio. Okay. Went and watched Hardy's show last week. It was really good. And I mean, there were some good laughs in there. I love the ending. So get behind Hardy. I think it's well worth cause. Don't know what else to say. Sorry, everyone. Okay, I'm going to try and finish the show off with some Jay Miller. I watched his son, Young Miller, on The Voice, and Jay Miller got up with his brother and they did All My Life, I think it was, together. So I'm going to try and fit in maybe this one before the next news bracket, and if I can, some Blitz and SO. All right, over and out from Hawkey. Let's see what happens.
3: I used to dream times

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2: Hello, I'm Alyssa Delves. Families who lost loved ones in the 9/11 attacks are in New York for the annual commemoration. Shannon Kirkwood has more.
3: In a few hours' time, the 9/11 Memorial and Museum will open its doors to mark 25 years since the terror attacks on the World Trade Center. Family members of the close to 3,000 victims, including 10 Australians, will gather on the Memorial Plaza to read aloud the names of those killed. There will be 7 moments of silence, which will acknowledge when the World Trade Center towers were struck and fell, the times of the attack on the Pentagon, the crash of Flight 93, and a moment to honour those who have lost their lives to 9/11-related illness and injuries in the years since. Tomorrow morning, Australian time, the museum will host Tribute in Light. The two beams of light symbolise the original Twin Towers.
2: Thousands of mourners are set to attend a festival commemorating the anniversary of the Bondi Beach terror attack. We Are One will be held on the beach on December 6, the third night of Hanukkah, almost a year after the mass shooting on December 14, 2025, where attendees at a Hanukkah celebration were targeted and killed. Chabad of Bondi spiritual leader Rabbi Yehoram Ullman lost his son-in-law, Rabbi Eli Schlanger, in the attack. Rabbi Ullman says together Australians will show the world how they respond to darkness.
4: Those who brought darkness to Bondi tried to extinguish lives, but they did not extinguish the light. They awakened thousands of lights.
2: The ex-partner of New South Wales woman Molly Ticehurst has been sentenced to 28 years in prison for her 2024 murder. The court heard Daniel Billings broke into Miss Ticehurst's home in Forbes in the state's central west through a bedroom window before taking her life. He was on bail at the time, and Miss Ticehurst had previously told police she feared he would get to her before they could. Billings pleaded guilty to murder last year. He faces a non-parole period of 20 years. And if you or someone you know needs help, you can call the National Domestic, Family and Sexual Violence Hotline 1-800-RESPECT on 1-800-737-732. Little penguins and Australian pelicans will be among the first species to be vaccinated against H5 bird flu. It comes after the government approved the jab for use at Adelaide Zoo and Monarto Safari Park. A flower festival has returned to a New South Wales town with 80,000 tulips and annuals colouring in the landscape. The town of Bowral has welcomed back the Tulip Time Flower Festival today, transforming the historic Corbett Gardens into a sea of colour. This year's theme, Together We Bloom, celebrates community, connection and the simple joy of spring. And temperatures warming up this weekend in the southeast of Australia. A high pressure system has been dominating conditions across the area, but as it moves out, temperatures will pick up. While in Queensland, showers and fresh winds are likely. The Bureau of Meteorology's David Crock has more.
5: We'll see this cold front move through southwestern WA as well early tomorrow and then into the southeast later in the day as it weakens. And lastly, this trough of low pressure, which has been driving showers and thunderstorms through the week for eastern parts of Western Australia, that's starting to weaken. So there's still a few showers and thunderstorms around tomorrow, but not nearly as much as we've seen so far this week.
2: And in sport, the NRL Finals Series gets underway later this hour. In the first matchup, the South Sydney Rabbitohs will go head-to-head against Newcastle Knights at the Sydney Football Stadium in a must-win clash. The teams met twice this year and have one win each.
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7: Go! Oh, thanks, Hawkey. It's the Junior Senior Double Power Hour with me, Tom, and no Hardy. He's skived off again. I don't know where he's gone. Maybe we'll call him and find out. In the meantime, here's a new one from Letters to Lions.

Letters to Lions with Every Time You Say It's Love. You're on Great Southern FM 100.9 with me, Tom. And usually Hardy is sitting across from me, but he's not. I know he went to the zoo today. I know he's in Perth. I don't know what else he's doing, which is, you know, fairly typical. Anyway, let's move on to the weather and maybe we'll give him a call and find out what's happening. Right now at the Albany Airport, it is 19.7 degrees, but feels like 17.6. The humidity is 63%. The dew point, 12.5 degrees Celsius. The wind, north, 15 kilometres an hour with gusts up to 18 kilometres an hour. Rain since 9 a.m. is zero, and the pressure is 1,012.3 hectopascals. UV index, high. Moving on to a bit of a three-day. A bit of a three-day because, you know, I'm interpreting a chart. No, there's no script here for me. But Saturday, clearing shower, top of 19 and a low of 13 with a 20% chance of, like, less than 1 mil of rain. So it's going to be a bit drizzly first thing in the morning. The wind is going to pick up, though, peaking at, like, 38 kilometres an hour from the west around lunchtime, late morning on Saturday. Then moving through to Sunday, there is a chance of rain. Again, 70% of less than 1 mil and really not kicking off until after lunchtime at the earliest. Top of 20 and a low of 11, mostly sunny for your Sunday. Here is a new one from Yes Boone. This is called Nosebleeds. Junior.

0: Hi, this is Pat Rafter for RAD, recording artists, actors and athletes against drink driving. There are many things in life you can't control. In tennis, you can't control your opponent's next shot. It would have made my life a lot easier if you could. One thing you can control, though, is the decision not to drink and drive. So when you plan to drink, plan ahead and arrange for someone who's sober to do the driving. Remember, mates don't let mates drink and drive.
1: Junior.
2: Senior.
3: Thanks for that, Pat Rafter. Yeah, mates, don't let mates drink and drive. I did just have a quick chat to Hardy. He's in the train station in Perth. He's bewildered by all the people around him. There's apparently a football game on. I should probably know what that is. I don't. And it's quite busy. So we might talk to him a bit later. That was Bugs with Tough Love. And before that, a new one from Yes Boone. That was Nosebleeds. Here's someone we hadn't heard from for a while. This is Mercy Mercy with Butterflies.

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Mr. Oizo, Flat Beat. And before that, Lil Red with Rocket. That Mr. Oizo song, like, it doesn't matter what you're doing, you can do it in time to Mr. Oizo. Things just seem to fall into rhythm of that song. You know, you can see someone walking down the street and then your windshield wipers, they're all doing different things, but they all seem to work with Flat Beat. Gonna roll on. This is The Boys with Kill Your Back.

0: Okay, cool.
1: Yeah, that was Mannequin Death Squad with Sick. Now, if I've got this right, I've got Hardy on the line. Hardy, have I got you on the line?
0: Yeah, you got me on the line. I can hear everything you're saying. I'm in the Perth CBD, and whoa, are all the stars out tonight.
1: What's the stars are out in Perth? Is it darker up there?
0: It's not really the night yet. The later afternoon, but there's a street magician. There's a little girl playing recorder. She's pretty good. There's other people that I don't want to mention in case they pick a fight with me.
1: Okay, fair enough. Fair enough. So you've gone to Perth. Hey, you didn't tell me you weren't going to be here today. So what's going on?
0: What'd you say?
1: You didn't tell me you weren't going to be here today.
0: I feel like I filled out my availabilities on the timesheet.
1: Oh, okay.

0: I think I, if it didn't go through, I'm sorry about that, but I don't know if it's like some like a system error or something on my end. If it is, I apologize, but
1: it's I live in the same house that you live, and we don't have a timesheet system.
0: Maybe you could have told that I might not be there by the fact that I have not been in the house for the last 2 days. I've been in Perth.
1: Oh, who can tell what you're doing? What you're doing? Hey, the only thing people really, really want to know is how did your show go?
0: Oh, it went spectacular. I'm very happy to everyone that came, and I was really happy with the result. I'm overjoyed with it. I got some good video of it. You filmed it, and you filmed it really great. So,
1: that's right. I do film things very good. Thank you.
0: You really, really do it. Yeah.
1: Yeah, it's not all about me. It's about you. So, of course, we're talking about your show down at Spectrum last week. Are you going to do it again sometime, or a different show, or?
0: Very possibly. I had quite a few people asking if I'd do it again. And I wasn't sure if there would be a market for that. But maybe there is. And if there is, I'll do another thing.
1: You don't think there's a market for the comedy that you do as a professional? That's you might have to re-examine that.
0: Yeah, yeah. Probably should.
1: All right. So you're going to be back next week, or are you skiving off then as well?
0: Yes, I should be.
1: You should be. You don't know. I don't know. Just... Hey, what song would you like to hear next, Hardy?
0: Oh, I would like to hear... Do you have the unreleased B-side by Ween's Kim Schmaltz?
1: No, what I have got is... what I have got is A Girl Like You by Edwin Collins, that classic song.
0: Oh, yeah.
1: So
0: I'd like that.
1: Yeah. Here it is now. Talk to you later, Hardy. Have a good one.
0: Cool, thanks. See you.

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advice. The Beefs, take my advice. Because they're not using it. That's how that song went. Hey, here's a little roundup of the things you can do this weekend. Well, not all of the things, but, you know, some of the things. The CWA Albany Markets are on this Saturday from 9 a.m. to 12 midday at the CWA Hall, 94 Serpentine Road. There will be a variety of stalls, including cakes, preserves, crafts, jewellery, cakes, and lots more. That's twice the amount of cakes. Come and have a cuppa or a hot homemade soup. Wanting to hold your own stall, call Anne on 0412-937-641 or email albanycwa@yahoo.com. Yeah, probably don't call Anne. It might be a bit late to have a stall, but, you know, rock up tomorrow and say hello. Also on Saturday, St. John's is holding a community open day to celebrate World First Aid Day. The events will be held at St. John's new building at 67 Sanford Road on Saturday the 12th, which is tomorrow, from 10 a.m. to 2 p.m. There will be first aid demonstrations, children's activities, competitions, face painting, giveaways, and a sausage sizzle. So if you're full from all the cake, you know, maybe something a bit more savoury, have a sausage. At 1 p.m, see the RAC Trauma Roadshow. Which doesn't sound like a great roadshow. But anyway, featuring the live extraction and patient care demonstration. Well, no, that would be pretty cool. Tours of the new building and ambulance depot will also be available, but places are limited and bookings are essential. Hey, look, it's on tomorrow. I don't know if there's any places left, but you can always have a go at getting a ticket at trybooking.com and search for St. John Community Open Day. That's the St. John Community Open Day, Saturday, 12th of September. Entry, otherwise, is free. Sunday night, 13th of September, starting at 5 p.m, Albany Rock and Roll Club is holding an evening of rock and roll, rockabilly, swing, and line dancing. Venturing into country territory there. 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That's not just any old Best Friends, that is Best Friends Musical Duo. Head to the Albany Bowling Club, 8 Barrett Street, Arana, to join the fun. Sing along, tap your feet, and get up and dance. Everyone is welcome. The bar will be open. The music will be playing. For ticket prices and more information, you can call Trina on 0456-951-651. That number again, 0456-951-651. That is the Albany Rock and Roll Club, 5 p.m. to 7 p.m. tomorrow. And then, you know, like if line dancing really is your thing and you want to go a bit further afield, the Denmark Country Club, Music Club, The Denmark Country Music Club is holding a dance on Saturday, the 12th of September. Go along and enjoy an early evening of great country music from 4 p.m. Yeah, it starts early. To 8 p.m. at the Bornholm Hall, Lower Denmark Road. 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Those numbers again, Helen 0477-965-158 or Kathy 0427-464-306. That's Saturday, 12th of September. Those are a bunch of things you could do this weekend. Whatever you're doing. But if you're at a loose end, those are four things you can get along to.

0: This is the talented Monique. She's a bit of a legend. Not for her singing, but because she's a volunteer ambulance officer with St. John.
1: Okay, we're on our way now.
0: Legend. And we need more of them. It takes all kinds of people to keep the Great Southern strong. 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

Faith No More, Midlife Crisis. That's not because I'm here on my own. It's because I'm going to go see Faith No More when they come to the country in January. Pretty sure it's January. I'll figure it out. Anyway, you're on Great Southern FM 100.9 with me, Tom. Hardy, again, isn't here. We spoke to him earlier. He's in Perth, just doing his thing. It is now time, though, being 6 past 6, for the weather. It is currently 17.8 degrees, but feels like 16. Whoop, hang on, we've had an update, 15.8. Humidity is 74%. The winds are north, running 11 kilometres an hour with gusts up to 14. The pressure is 1,012.4 hectopascals. And, the UV index is... Well, it's dark now, but it was high. And fire danger rating, like, moderate. We must be pushing into not being able to burn season shortly. Look, going on to a bit of a three-day Saturday will be a clearing shower. I think it's going to sort of be a bit drizzly overnight, clearing sort of towards lunchtime, but the wind will pick up and we will have winds up to and around 34 or 38 kilometres an hour from the west, top of 19, a lower 13, and half a chance of less than 1 mil. Sunday, mostly sunny, starting off. Wind will drop down to a healthy north-northwesterly 18 kilometres an hour, but building up again after lunchtime, we'll get up to about 30 kilometres an hour, and, you know, there's a 90% chance of, again, less than 1 mil of rain. It's just going to get a bit drizzly in the afternoon. 20 degrees Celsius, a low of 11. That is your weather. From me, I'm sure Brad will tell you some of the weather in another hour. Here's Wet Leg, Catch These Fists.

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1: Junior, senior,

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People say that back then, she really wasn't that crazy.

sidewalk with a bullet in his forehead. In a final act of indignity, the paramedics take off all his clothes for the whole world to see while they put him in the bag. Meanwhile, an old couple argues inside the Queen Bee.

17. She sucks on a red popsicle while she pushes a baby girl in a pink carriage. And I'm thinking, that must be her sister. That must be her sister, right? They go into the 7-Eleven, and I keep walking. And I keep walking.

Ah, the Eels. Susan's House. That's what that was. Hey, another thing you can do very shortly, starts actually tomorrow, is the Bloom Festival. Spring is just around the corner. I would argue it's probably here. And the Bloom Festival is now here. From the 12th of September to the 11th of October, the Great Southern will come alive with wildflowers, food, wine experiences, open gardens, creative workshops, community events, and unforgettable road trips through some of Western Australia's most spectacular landscapes. Now is the perfect time to start planning your Bloom adventure. To get a full rundown of all the exciting venues and events, go to their website. That is all the W's dot albany2026.com.au/events and then /Bloom Festival. Yeah, so you can get around that if you like. Here's a classic.

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2: In case you didn't get it, that acronym was FAST. F-A-S-T. Yeah, you got to watch out for that. Stroke's a bad deal. A bad deal for the person suffering and sometimes a bad deal for everyone else. Hey, I just saw Brad walk in. I noticed he didn't steal any jelly beans on the way through. Oh, no, he's gone back out to find them. No, hands down, definitely not into the jelly beans. It has been my downfall this evening. They should not leave those things out. Here is King Princess with Jamie.

0: Molly Rocket when he walks around. That was four in a row. Before that, we heard Hilltop Hoods with Laced Up, Selvie with Run Boy Run, and King Princess with Jamie. Yeah, that's how that went. We've got 14 odd minutes until 7 o'clock, and Brad comes in with 11 Light. He's not even programmed tonight. He's been real lazy. I'm not giving anything away. He's got something up his sleeve.
1: If you're an animal lover, then the Albany Animal Welfare Op Shop is the place for you to go. 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
1: Yeah, if you're into sport, look out for that with Hutch. You've just heard Tiger Rally with Blame, and before that, Grand Casual with Fine. Kent Grand Casual, of course, will be at the next Live at the Town Hall, headlined by the Chats. I'm out of here. I'm off. I'll catch you next week. Brad's in the hot seat, ready, raring to go with 11 Light. I'll leave you with this classic from the Breeders. This is Cannonball. See you next week.

absolutely. You know what time it is. It's time for 11 Light here at Great Southern FM 100.9. My name is Brad. 11 Light. Not too heavy, just right for a Friday night. I'll take you right through until 9 o'clock. Big special treat this week. Guest programmer. Young Haley has put a hand up and submitted a raucous list of tracks to play tonight. So thank you very much to Haley. Also, thank you very much to Tom Solo for the preceding 2 hours of pretty good music. Okay, let's get into it tonight. There's lots of things on tonight, but it's all about 11 Lights. And let's start with this one from Battlesnake.

Battlesnake, and Nazarene Extreme to start the show this week. 11 lights, not too heavy, just right for a Friday night. The perfect way to launch yourself into an awesome weekend. And as I mentioned at the start of the show this week, it's guest programmer time. And big thanks to Haley for submitting a list of tracks to play tonight. If you'd like to be awesome like Haley and do exactly that and guest program 11 Light, or any other program for that matter, you can submit it via the text line 0483 951 009, or via the probably more traditional method or easier method for an email. So it's office@greatsouthernfm.com.au, or just drop it off in an envelope. Slip it under the door at any time. Just remember to put your name and where you are so that we can acknowledge that here at the station. Let's have a quick look at the Albany forecast and the broader Great Southern before getting on with the rest of the awesomeness tonight. Starting with tomorrow, Saturday the 12th of September here in Albany, showers easing and windy. That suggests that the showers are going to start at some stage. Maximum temperature of 19 and a minimum of 13. Then Sunday, shower or two. Maximum temperature of 20 and a minimum of 11. Then Monday the 14th, back to work for some cloudy. Maximum temperature of 16 and a minimum of 13 here in not-so-sunny Albany at the moment. Looking right across the Great Southern, Denmark, Bremer Bay, Noongarup, Jerramungup and Mount Barker, expecting maximum temperatures starting at 19 in Mount Barker, 21 in Jerry, 20 in Noongarup, 22 in Bremer Bay and 19 during the day in Denmark. Minimum overnight temperatures almost all the same, 12 in Denmark, 13 in Bremer, 11 for the rest. Noongarup, Jerramungup and Mount Barker all expecting 11, which is a magic number, overnight. Let's get back into the awesome guest playlist for tonight. Here's Spiderbait.

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Well, I play all of this and more. From contemporary and traditional folk, Celtic, Scottish Gaelic, Irish Gaelic and seafaring songs. 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

Silverchair and Pure Massacre. Queens of the Stone Age before that with A Song for the Dead. Motorhead in there as well with Ace of Spades. And at the top, a band that will be with us very shortly, Spiderbait and Monty. It's just gone 24 minutes past 7 here at Great Southern FM 100.9. You're listening to 11 Light tonight from 7 until 9. Not too heavy, just right for a Friday night. If you're watching the football with the sound down and listening to 11 Light, good on you. 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

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It's time to have a quick look at the weather. Whilst I'm reading that out, you can think about being awesome and becoming a guest programmer here on Friday nights. Be like Hayley, be awesome, submit your 25 to 30 odd light songs and submit them either through the text line, the email, or just put it in an envelope and slip it under the door here at the studio. Let's have a look at the Albany forecast for the next 3 days. Saturday the 12th of September, that's tomorrow, showers easing and windy. Maximum temperature of 19 and a minimum of 13. Sunday, shower or two, maximum temperature of 20 and a minimum of 11. And then Monday, back to work for some, cloudy, maximum temperature of 16 and a minimum of 13. I noticed that the UV index is creeping up to high, so you know the drill. Get yourself a Terry Telling bucket hat and strut round Albany like you are the boss. And don't worry about that UV radiation, because you will be protected by that Terry Towelling hat. Come in different colours. You don't have to have a white one. Let's get back into the tunes.

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0: Korn and Got the Life. Marilyn Manson before that with This Is the New Stuff, Hole in There with Violets, and at the top, Veruca Salt and Straight. It's just gone 15 minutes to 8 o'clock here at Great Southern FM 100.9. You're listening to 11 Light. Not too heavy, just right for a Friday night. Plenty more to come right after this.
1: Sometimes in the wee hours of the night, you want a little bit of company and to listen to some of that music you remember so well. That's where I come in. Hi, I'm Clyde, and I'll guide you on a magical musical tour of all of those songs that mean so much to all of us. Overnights on Great Southern FM. 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

Relica. And Killstar. Relica, of course, just a little band from the sunny central coast of New South Wales where all good things come from. A Perfect Circle before that with Judith. Papa Roach in there with Between Angels and Insects. And at the top, Deftones and Change in the House of Flies. It's just gone 4 minutes past 8 o'clock here at Great Southern FM 100.9. You're listening to 11 Light. It's a special edition with a guest programmer tonight. If you'd like to guest program 11 Light, 0483 951 009, let me know and I'll give you the instructions. Remember to include your name and where you're texting from. Be it the Great Southern or, in this case, somebody in the Tasmanian wilderness. It's great to reach right across the country. Hopefully you're not scaring any Tasmanian devils. It's time for a weather update, the Albany forecast, and the broader Great Southern, as predicted by our good friends at the Australian Government Bureau of Meteorology. Starting with tomorrow here in Albany, Saturday, the 12th of September, showers easing and windy. Maximum temperature of 19 and a minimum of 13. Then Sunday, shower or two. Maximum temperature of 20 and a minimum of 11. Then Monday, back to work for some, cloudy. Maximum temperature of 16 and a minimum of 13. Looking right across the Great Southern, Denmark, Bremer Bay, Noengarup, Juramungup and Mount Barker all expecting maximum temperatures starting at 19 in Mount Barker, 21 in Jerry, 20 in Noengarup, 22 in Bremer and 19 in Denmark. Minimum overnight temperatures starting in Denmark, 12 there, 13 in Bremer, and then it's straight 11s in Noengarup, Juramungup and Mount Barker. 11 overnight. Let's get back into the tunes.

0: Kevin? Kevin, are you awake yet? It's almost noon. I'm so worried about him. He seems to be doing this a lot lately. Staying out late, sleeping nearly the whole day through, then starting the whole cycle again. He seems to drink a lot, and I think he's been in a couple of fights. My husband says he'll grow out of it, but it's hard to see my boy doing this.
1: It's true that most young people will experiment with alcohol, but drinking at high levels can be extremely dangerous. There's no reason why you can't talk to your child about ways to minimise the risks associated with drinking and about the very real dangers of binge drinking. Because risk-taking, violence, unplanned and unwanted sex, and drink driving are far too common among young people who've been drinking. And one big night and one bad decision could change their life forever, or even end it.

Bring me the horizon and happy song. That is indeed the spirit. Spirit Box before that with Perfect Soul. Evanescence in there as well with Bring Me to Life. And at the top, Tool and the Pot. It's just gone 25 minutes past 8 o'clock here at Great Southern FM 100.9. My name is Brad, for the record. You're listening to a listener guest programmer. Hayley, well done so far. Half an hour to go, Hayley. Just over half an hour. Pretty good so far. Pretty good. So without further ado, let's to take us closer to half eight. Here's a bit of Metallica.

Metallica and Wherever I May Roam. Just gone 28 minutes to 9 here at Great Southern FM 100.9. Time to have one last look at the Albany forecast from a real boy tonight before handing over the reins to the Artificial Intelligence Cities Clyde at 9 o'clock. Saturday, the 12th of September, that's tomorrow, all day here in Albany. Tomorrow, showers easing and windy. Maximum temperature of 19 and a minimum of 13. Then Sunday, shower or two, maximum temperature of 20 and a minimum of 11. And then Monday, back to work for some, cloudy, maximum temperature of 16 and a minimum of 13. It's going to get a bit louder.

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Void Division before that with Neurotic. Poppy, Amy Lee and Courtney LaPlatte with End of You. And at the top, Rage Against the Machine and Bomb Track. It's just gone 12 minutes to 9 o'clock here at Great Southern FM 100.9. You've been listening to 11 Light with me, Brad, for the record. Not too heavy, just right for a Friday night. If you think you could do an awesome job like Hayley and program, guest program 11 Light, let us know. 0483 951 009, will pass on your details. 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Check out the webpage. It's got all the information on there. Or you could just slide it under the door and we'll give it some consideration. 12 minutes to 9. Got to get my skates on to get the rest of this playlist out. It's so good.

Linkin Park, I Gave You Everything I Had. And she had before that with the metal song, Alas. I've run out of time at 4 minutes to 9 o'clock. Was hoping to get Big Nota in before the Amity Affliction, but alas, it is over. And I apologies to Hayley for not getting Big Nota in there, but next time, next week, very special song and a very special playlist tonight from Hayley. Guest playlist. If you want to be awesome like Hayley and give me a guest playlist, please get in touch. You know how. Check it out on the website. In the meantime, it's time for me to go. My reign of terror on a Friday night has come to its natural conclusion, proving once again that when I'm in the studio, the Dockers actually win, which is good. So, until next time, be good to each other. It's been a blast. Bye for now.

Let's take a quick look at the weather. Right now in Albany, it's cloudy and calm. It's 15 degrees. Tomorrow is forecast to be showers easing and windy, with a maximum of 19 degrees, after an overnight minimum of 13. I'll have another update later.

The Albany Community Foundation is a not-for-profit organisation that collaborates with people who have fallen on hard times and are in genuine need. The ACF supports the local community in a wide range of activities, community projects, as well as filling gaps in funding and services for existing charities. 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

sport, music. Now that sounds like a good combination. If you agree, please join me, Hutch, for Sports Snippets on Saturdays between 3 to 6 p.m. to get your sports fix with plenty of music. I love it.

Hey there, this is Russell Morris. It must be really difficult to make a career out of music these days. Way back in the 70s and 80s, you could actually go to a radio station, talk to the program manager and say, hey, what do you think? And because we got airplay, we became known, which has the snowball effect. Your record starts to move, and the record really is the spokesman for the band. For young bands these days, they're not getting any airplay, and therefore they're not making a living, and therefore the bands are breaking up before they even begin to start. 50% airplay for Australian product would be fantastic. It would be our culture. We're progressing. Let's try and get that airplay level up to 50%.

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0: Time for a weather update. Right now in Albany, it's partly cloudy, with the wind coming from the north-northeast. It's 14 degrees.
1: Tomorrow is forecast to be showers easing and windy,
0: with a maximum of 19 degrees, after an overnight minimum of 13. I'll have another update later.

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0: So what did you do on the weekend?
1: Oh, you know, just stayed at home, acted as a taxi for the kids. There's just never enough time to get things done. You?
0: I went hiking and canoeing with the kids and got qualified as a snorkeling instructor. But I know what you mean. The weekends really are too short.
1: You did all that?
0: Yeah. I mean, why should the kids have all the fun? Join Scouts as a leader. You'd love it.
1: Oh, the kids would too.
0: Do it. 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

0: Time for a weather update. Right now in Albany, it's clear, with the wind coming from the north-northeast. It's 13 degrees, but feels more like 11 degrees.
1: Tomorrow is forecast to be showers easing and windy,
0: with a maximum of 19 degrees, after an overnight minimum of 13. And that's the latest weather.

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0: time for a weather update. Right now in Albany, it's clear, with the wind coming from the northwest. It's 12 degrees, but feels more like 10 degrees.
1: The forecast for today is showers easing and windy, with a maximum of 19 degrees.
0: I'll have another update later.

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We can sing along together.

Are you looking for a bargain that will also help the community? Then pop into the new Butterflies Op Shop at 122 Lockyer Avenue. 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

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yin

Lost your keys? Sorry, you can't have it. 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Missed what's happening around town? 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

0: Here's the latest weather. Right now in Albany, it's partly cloudy, with the wind coming from the northwest. It's 14 degrees, but feels more like 12 degrees.
1: The forecast for today is showers easing and windy, with a maximum of 19 degrees. I'll have more later.

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0: Now for a quick weather update. Right now in Albany, it's cloudy, with the wind coming from the north-northwest. It's 15 degrees, but feels more like 12 degrees.
1: The forecast for today is showers and windy, with a maximum of 19 degrees.
0: And that's the latest weather.

Did you know the Red Cross Op Shop have clothing, kitchenware, books, jewellery and much more for you to check out? Bargains galore just for you. They're located on Lockyer Avenue next to the Bendigo Bank and their opening hours are from 9 to 5 Tuesday to Saturday. They are always keen to get any clean saleable items that you would like to donate just by dropping them off during opening hours. If you're interested in helping out as a volunteer, you can speak with the manager, Carol.

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In Pitch In, host Limo travels across Australia to meet the extraordinary people who give their time, not for recognition, but because they believe in community. These quiet heroes wash uniforms, organise fixtures, coach juniors and create the sense of belonging that keeps clubs thriving. 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

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And right now, 1 in 3 patients is already facing delays in diagnosis. Early detection can save lives. 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That's why we're urging every Australian to take charge of their health. Learn the symptoms of blood cancer. 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Your health matters. 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

0: time for a weather update. Right now in Albany, it's partly cloudy, with the wind coming from the north-northwest. It's 15 degrees, but feels more like 12 degrees.
1: The forecast for today is showers and windy, with a maximum of 19 degrees.
0: And that's the latest weather.

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There's several art groups meeting throughout the week for painting, pottery, textiles and more. 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It's a great community art hub with regular exhibitions in a terrific gallery space which is open to the public every Friday, Saturday and Sunday from 10 a.m. to 4 p.m. Explore your creativity by joining one of the art groups in a friendly, supportive environment. 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
0: From contemporary and traditional folk, Celtic, Scottish Gaelic, Irish Gaelic and seafaring songs. 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I'd love you to join me, Flossie, on Foundations of Folk every Sunday from 5 p.m. until 7 p.m. here on Great Southern FM.

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The best music all day, every day. Just relax and let it wash over you. Great Southern FM. It's 27 minutes to 4.

Sometimes I can't sleep at night. Sometimes I lay awake staring at the ceiling. It happens to all of us. But you don't have to be alone by yourself. You can be alone with me. Clyde, if it's dark o'clock and you're counting sheep and it's just not helping, let me put you to sleep. Not like that. I mean, overnights on Great Southern FM, I play the music from your youth. Unless you're over 80, in which case I'll play the music from your middle age. Anyway, don't stare at the ceiling thinking about which shade of beige it is. Tune in to your favorite local radio station and enjoy the best of the best. When the nighttime comes, I don't get tired. I get into the groove.

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1: 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He started to drink. He continued through the night, and we all know what the result was.
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3: 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Let's make it a good consequence, not a bad one.
4: 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Will you take away the keys? Will you get them home alive? A message brought to you by the Road Accident Action Group.

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In a world that's constantly changing, there's one thing that remains timeless. The music that moves us. Close your eyes and let the melodies take you on a journey. This is Great Southern FM. 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
1: Here's the latest weather. Right now in Albany, it's clear. With the wind coming from the north-northwest, it's 15 degrees, but feels more like 12 degrees.
2: The forecast for today is showers and windy, with a maximum of 19 degrees.
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If you love the outdoors but having trouble getting around, Cycling Without Age Australia have specially designed electric bikes ready to take you on a fabulous ride. 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

0: Let's take a quick look at the weather. Right now in Albany, it's mostly clear, with the wind coming from the north-northwest. It's 15 degrees.
1: The forecast for today is showers and windy, with a maximum of 19 degrees.
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Sometimes, in the wee hours of the night, you want a little bit of company and to listen to some of that music you remember so well. That's where I come in. Hi, I'm Clyde, and I'll guide you on a magical musical tour of all of those songs that mean so much to all of us. 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
1: Good morning, I'm David Cameron. Memorial ceremonies have been taking place across the United States to mark the 25th anniversary of the September 11 terror attacks on New York and Washington. At a ceremony at Ground Zero, site of the Twin Towers of the World Trade Center, the names of those who died were read out by relatives. This is the son of Michael Massaroli, who lost his life in the North Tower.
2: We've seen a medley of people come up today of all races, all religions, all creeds. This tragedy is just that. It's a tragedy. I've had to grow up and spend the past 25 years seeing people use it to hate on our Muslim brothers and sisters, to hate on people who don't look like them. And that's wrong, and that does no honor to the victims.
1: Australians are being warned sky-high fuel prices are likely to stay as the war in the Middle East continues. Global oil prices have surged above $100 US a barrel. Fuel prices in Australia have jumped at the Bowser to an average price for regular unleaded of $2.11, up from $1.55 in July. The surging prices are sparking inflation fears and raising concerns the Reserve Bank of Australia will lift the cash rate when the Monetary Policy Board meets again at the end of September. The head of Britain's armed forces, Sir Richard Knighton, says 500,000 Russian soldiers have been killed in Ukraine since the start of Russia's full-scale invasion. On Wednesday, Ukraine said the number of Russian military personnel killed or wounded in that time had passed 1.5 million. The BBC's James Landale is in Kyiv.
3: Western officials said there was no evidence to suggest the loss of life was shifting the thinking of President Putin and his reluctance to compromise on his war aims. Such has been Russia's slow progress on the battlefield. It is increasingly focusing its attacks on Ukrainian infrastructure, using newer and faster jet-powered drones. In recent days, Russia's launched deadly strikes on shopping malls in eastern cities, and in Kyiv, it's begun targeting petrol stations in what President Zelensky described as increasingly terroristic attacks.
1: Education ministers are being called on to reduce screen time in the nation's classrooms. The Heads Up Alliance is putting forward 5 principles for the use of screens and technology in Australian schools, including device-free primary schools. Founder of the Heads Up Alliance, Denny Alachi, says the use of digital technology in the classroom must be done with more intention.
4: We all know that when we're working on a screen, there's about 38 other things vying for our attention at the same time. A ping and a buzz or something is always going on in that environment to take our mind off the thing we're supposed to be doing. And that isn't very helpful for learning either.
1: Train services on Victoria's Geelong Line will use a new train station at West Tarneit from tomorrow. The government hopes it'll boost V-Line connections for communities in Melbourne's outer west, which consistently ranks among the fastest growing parts of Australia. To sport, and in the NRL, Newcastle have downed South Sydney in their elimination finals, winning 20 points to 10. Rabbitohs fullback Latrell Mitchell says the Knights were more consistent.
5: Newcastle just started so well and it was just hard to get back. To be fair, the momentum was, it come back in the last bit in the first half, and then, we just went away from our game plan, what works for us.
1: The Sharks host the Cowboys in this afternoon's elimination match. The Warriors and the Dolphins meet in Auckland in a qualification round.
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8: Good morning. You're with Greg on Great Southern FM this morning. Fantastic having your company. It is Saturday, the 12th of September, and here in Western Australia, for those listening over east, good morning, Kath. It is 4 minutes past 6 o'clock, and what a contrast today is from yesterday. I think good old Albany, we have heat stroke one day and hypothermia the next. But that's the way it is. It's Mother Nature. I keep saying she's the boss and there is nothing we can do about it. So all that aside, yes, a very, very warm welcome and good morning to you. Thank you for joining me this morning. I'm Greg on my morning early bird program by Rooster Crow. First thing after the news on a Saturday, he's gone outside. I've lost him. So that's old Eggy Marooster disappeared. But at any rate, maybe he'll come in a little later. All that aside, Albany weather. It right now, it's just on 12 degrees. And the winds are at fairly gusty outside there today. It's 54 kilometres an hour. And the barometer is reading 1008, which means it being down a tad, it's telling us that the weather is unsettled. So today, we're in for a forecast of showers this morning, and I can guarantee you that has happened. Got a little bit of a drenching coming into the studio this morning, but not much I could do about it. I wasn't quick enough getting from the front door to the car. And we're heading quite a fair few winds today, so good luck to everybody who's playing sport this morning or today. More so the kids. Junior sport is the last game for the winter sports, i.e. soccer. And typical, the players, I think the kids love running around out there out in the rain, but the adults and other people, just not so much. But that's why we have umbrellas and raincoats, don't we? So all around the region this morning, we have showers. So I won't be saying each region and you should be getting showers because we're all getting it from all the way up to our hearing where you, good morning to Kendon up. Good morning to those out in the Many Peaks and Green Range, South Stirling, Little Grove even. Mount Barker, you're heading for a top of 19. Jerramung up 21, Nowanga up 20, Bremer Bay 22, Denmark 19, and also in Albany, yep, the screen's just refreshing on me, it's also 19. And just scrolling down, having a look at the radar, there is quite a lot of rain coming our way, probably over the next few hours. Hopefully it'll stop by about 9 o'clock when all the sports starts. But anyway, what can we do about it? But grin and bear. So this morning we'll mix it up with a little bit of music. As I always say, or as all presenters say, if you've got a request or you just want to say g'day, I'm on 0483 951 009. A little bit of that. Will we try the Beatles? We will. Hello, there's the rooster.

Well, that's a bit different. That's the Beatles. I have to honestly say I have never heard that song by the Beatles before, and I probably won't hear it again. So let's get a little bit of the Drifters going and shake it up a little bit, and let's see if you can get you motivated.

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2: You certainly are, and good morning. You're with Greg at the Early Bird program this morning. Starting off a little bit wet, and we need the rain. Let's not complain about it. And hello to Kath, the dear Great Southern FM family, and my family from over the east. Hopefully you're enjoying the program this morning, and probably a tad a little bit better weather than we're having here, but it's not cold. It's really not that cold outside, just on 7 degrees, and the no surprises about the sun's come up, and the petrol prices have gone up. That's another story for another day, and probably why the EVs and the hybrid cars are becoming so popular. Speaking of things being popular, especially here in the Great Southern, Bloom Festival is now on. It's a Great Southern comes alive with wildflowers, and they certainly are. They're out and about, the flowers now. It's fabulous there. So with this festival, there's food, wine experiences, open gardens, creative workshops, community events, and unforgettable road trips through some of Australia's most spectacular landscapes. And that it is. Now it's the perfect time to start planning for your Bloom adventure. So to get the full rundown and the exciting venues and events, go to their websites, and holy moly, it's a beauty. If you've got your pen, keep your pen handy for the community service announcements I have this morning. If you're tucked up at home, you're going to be sitting around and, I won't say keep warm because it's not really that cold, but keeping dry. How about that one, Greg? So go to the website. It's albany2026.com.au/events/Bloom Festival. So the flowers are certainly out and about. My eldest daughter went, well, will I call it bushwalking? But anyway, went adventuring with the family and all the kids last weekend and sent some photos, and they were absolutely spectacular of all the flowers and everything that is around. So let's just keep a bit of the mix of the music going up this morning as best we can and see if I can keep you well entertained. Where's the button, Greg?

Jimmy Cliff there with a wonderful world, a beautiful song it is. And before that, we had Portugal, Feel It Still. Feeling it still, it is. The wind seems to have dropped off outside here. And good morning again, Kath. Great to hear from you this morning. And hopefully I can play some music that suits you and to everybody else. Have a little bit of mellow music this morning. But I like to keep some upbeat just to get the blood pumping, I suppose, and enjoy that first cup of tea or coffee that you have. Although in Queensland, Kath, you're saying it's a bit cooler there. Yes, you're heading for a top of 21 degrees today, and at 10 o'clock your time, you're going to get a 40% chance of showers. So that's what we're having here in Albany as well. Quite a few winds, with winds up to about 35K. So that's something just to be wary of if you're out and about. But all in all, today's going to be a little wet this morning, should I say, and the afternoon clearing up. And looking at the radar, a lot of that rain is starting to head east. So maybe head over there, if it's quick enough, to Queensland to keep the Bureau honest as best we can, I think. It is now 24 minutes to 7 o'clock here in the Great Southern. Thank you very much for joining me this morning. Love having your company, doing our very best at Great Southern FM to play a mix of music, keep you up to date with what's happening around the regions, and love hearing from you. So 0483 951 009 if you've got a request or just to say g'day, Greg. Let's Gina Jeffries and our girls' night out. That'll be Saturday nights, won't it?

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1: Good morning. You're with Greg on the Early Bird program at 16 minutes to 7 o'clock. Just hearing that community service announcement about the Men's Shed. Visited there some weeks ago just to call in and say hello to everybody. And what an impressive shed that is. They've got a lot of equipment there for, woodwork and even doing antique furniture or all sorts of metalwork as well. So it's worthy just whipping in and having a visit and a chat and G'day, Big Mick and Little Mick, who I've met in the past. The weather this morning's going to be a little bit all over the place. So if you're up and at it this morning, well done. If you're just tucked up and you're staying at home, well done. If you can't get out and about, we'll do our very best here to entertain you with an array of music that I can provide for you. And speaking of good things, the Albany Public Library has, again, holding a games comp for those who love Dungeons and Dragons. Whether you're a seasoned player or new to the game, this activity is perfect for anyone looking to have a great time with friends or some new friends. It's suitable for anybody 18 plus. And the next event will be held this Thursday, 17th of September, with a prompt 4:30 start and finishing at 7:30. Limited space is available. Don't know whether that means limited space inside the dungeon, I'd say limited space for bookings. Come on, Greg. So book online or phone the library on 6820 3600. Should be a fun time, something different. Get out there and have a lot of fun. Or go to the Albany website on albany.wa.gov.au/events and see if you can have some fun on Thursday the 17th of September at 4:30 p.m. Do I talk about football? Last night's game was a ripper between Freo and Geelong. Yes, I was glued to the television with my young, absolute Freo passionate supporter grandson. And he was nervous in the third quarter, but that's what football's all about. And will they make it to the grand finals? And I suppose My sorrow goes out to all of the West Coast Eagle supporters who no doubt were really barracking for Geelong. But we'll talk about that a little later on. Let's just keep a little bit of that music going, shall we? With Angus Stone, The Blue Door. Good morning. Come on, how's that cuppa going? Up you get.

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SMS your name, location and thoughts to 0483 951 009. 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
1: Good morning, I'm David Cameron. Victoria Police have completed welfare checks on people impacted by an Optus 000 outage yesterday afternoon. The telco believes 39 callers experienced difficulty connecting to the service during an outage that lasted around 1.25 hours. Customers in Victoria, South Australia, Tasmania and the Northern Territory may have been affected. Victoria Police say their checks found no adverse outcomes in that state. Two people have been charged as police investigate a fatal shooting in Sydney's West last week. 40-year-old Joshua McDonald died in what police believe was a case of mistaken identity. Police arrested an 18-year-old man and seized a drone from him yesterday. He's been charged with murder and participating in a criminal group. A 19-year-old man who was with him at the time has also been charged with being part of a criminal group. Nepal says the cost of reconstruction following deadly flash floods sparked by a glacial mountain collapse will amount to nearly $5 billion, the BBC's Ambarasana Tirajan reports.
2: The torrent triggered by the collapse of the glacier on the Nepal-China border in late August caused devastation in the valleys below, killing more than 1,300 people and leaving 5,000 missing. The floods also swept away more than 12 hydropower plants along with the bridges, roads, and homes. Nepalese officials have described the disaster as an example of the disproportionate impact of climate change on developing countries. Kathmandu is planning to pitch its $5 billion rebuilding needs as a climate justice issue in its outreach to donor countries and agencies.
1: Investigations are underway into a fire that's destroyed a heritage-listed pub in North Queensland. The Great Northern Hotel in Townsville's CBD was gutted in the blaze that broke out yesterday morning. It took crews 4 hours to control the fire. The 126-year-old building has been closed since 2015. A crime scene remains in place as police investigate the cause of the blaze. A call to change how the world responds to medical and climate-related crises is headed for the big screen. Shannon Kirkwood reports.
3: Feature documentary Chasing Chaos, directed by local filmmaker Andrew Hyde, makes its global debut at the Darwin International Film Festival tonight. It follows Irish-Australian aid response specialist Ian Norton's response to global disasters. He demonstrates how traditional humanitarian structures are breaking down in the midst of accelerating climate impacts. The documentary brings attention to a privately funded experimental medical response ship in the Pacific, which provides a ground-up approach to disaster preparedness and response.
4: The intent behind Helper One is to get national responders to the actual community that they're responsible for.
3: The documentary is one of 50 films being shown across the 10-day festival in Darwin.
1: Canberra is celebrating spring as the annual Floriad Festival gets underway. More than a million blooms are on display. This year's theme is a feast of flowers, with garden bed designs drawing inspiration from iconic foods like fairy bread and barbecues. Floriad runs until October 11. To sport, and the Socceroos will play friendly matches against Qatar and Jordan later this year. They'll be the side's final warm-ups before January's Asian Cup in Saudi Arabia. Football Australia says the Socceroos will face Asian champions Qatar in Doha on November 13, travelling to Oman to face Jordan on November 17.
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6: And it is good morning. You're with Greg on the Early Bird program this morning. Great to have your company at 4 minutes past 7 o'clock here in the Great Southern. And if you're listening, as I know Kathy is in Queensland, it is 4 minutes past nine. And hopefully you're having a good day too, although you're getting a lot of rain over there. Gee, just listening to the news, Canberra celebrating their Flower Festival. Well, I spoke about this earlier on. So is the Great Southern. We've come alive with our wildflowers over here. So the challenge would be out. Canberra is a beautiful city. Yes, our national capital. And it has a lot to offer. But I don't know. The Great Southern has a lot to offer here as well. And it's all natural. Speaking earlier that the October, our Bloom Festival will be going, our Bloom Festival will be going from this month, September, until the 11th of October, same as Canberra. But challenges there, isn't it? I reckon we should be A lot better. So what's the weather doing right now? It is 11. Well, it's come down a point of a degree. It's 11.8 degrees, I am told, by the trusty Weather Bureau. Maybe. Winds are going to be up to 28 kilometres an hour. So it's backed off a little bit since I came in early this morning. Today, the UV is going to be high. And looking out the studio window, the cloud looks like it's disappearing as I scroll down. Come on, you want to know all about this. We've got the technology. Let's use it. No, it's not AI. We're live here. Yeah, a lot of that rain has headed east, gone past many peaks. So let's hopefully the morning shall be nice for all the junior sports. Get on with it, Greg. So showers for this morning. Yes, we've had those. Winds up to 25. I've said that. Around the region, everywhere, possible showers this morning, but it looked like it is clearing. So we'll say Denmark's going to be 19. Bremer Bay, 22. G'day, Mick at Bremer Bay. Noenga up 20. Jeremung up 21. And Mount Barker, 19. So I suppose today's weather is forecast is mainly all about optimism, isn't it? So fingers crossed it should be, well, you know, other people say the Great Southern's where rain will be talked about probably for the next 3 months. But the farmers need it. Let's not complain. The day is going to be a beauty. And you only get out of it what you put into it, don't you? So we'll just see what we can do with this morning with some great music. Hopefully you will enjoy it. Give me a text on 0483 951 009. Had a great day yesterday at the Little Grove School where they had their athletics. Was it carnival? I'm not sure, but what a great day it was. The weather couldn't have been better. The company was good. Hey, the music was even better. They had the speakers going there to keep everybody motivated. And really enjoyed having a chat to Nola and Bob, Donna, Mia. So many others. And sorry, Penny, if you're listening, I'll probably have a chat to you a little later on talking about the Frio triumph last night. Being West Coast Eagles supporters, as some of you are, you weren't so happy about it, were you? So let's get a little bit of this toe-tapping music going, I think. Hugo!

Ah, Hugo, a 99 problems. He hasn't got problems, has he? He's just got challenges. Good morning. 7:09. Brooks and Dunn. Boots, Scoot and Boogie. This is one for you, Nola. Get up and let's get going.

Brooks and Dunn, Boot Scootin' Boogie at 12 minutes past 7 o'clock. Great tune that one is. Hopefully it gets you motivated out and about. And look, if you're not and you're a little laid up today and you can't, I'll mix some music up for you and hopefully make your morning as good as it can be. I'm here till 9 o'clock this morning, then when I have to head off to the little ones' sports. And speaking of sports, well, it's probably not a sport, but anyway, this morning at about 7:45, I'll have a guest in, John Lysott, who's the CEO of Advance Housing. It's that non-for-profit company for affordable housing. But John's here on a different mission this morning, coming in to have a little bit of a chat about a fundraiser of which he's involved in. So looking forward to having a chat with John, and John's always very good for a chat. And Nola, I was talking to you yesterday. I found that song that I've got on my playlist, so I'll play it for you. It's one of, it's my daughter's. I spoke about this last week. My eldest daughter put me onto it, and it's a beauty. A bit of a slow start, but it's a beauty. Carolina, Sons of Legion.

Oh, Carolina, Sons of the Legion. Hope you enjoyed that one, Nola, as well as everybody else. It's a very, very good tune. They're a good band, aren't they? He's got that iconic voice. It's really, really great. It's 18 past 7 o'clock this morning. Good morning to you. Great to have your company. Text line's a little bit quiet this morning, 0483 951 009. But hey, what's wrong with having your own company? I was going to tell you about a joke. Crikeys. Buy a syllable, Greg, or buy a valve and get it right again. Do you want to hear a joke about construction? Well, I'm still working on it. Julie Farr, don't start now, Greg. Leave the jokes to Peter T.

Toto and Hold the Line. Prior to that, we had Dua Lipa and Don't Start Now. Good morning. It is 25 minutes past 7 o'clock. A beautiful, beautiful morning is turning out. It wasn't quite that way earlier this morning when the Weather Bureau had told us, which I failed to let everybody know in case you were interested, that since 9 o'clock yesterday morning, we've had 2.8 mils of rain. And I can vouch for about 1.8 mils of that, I reckon, because getting from home and into the studio this morning, came into the studio and wrung out my woolen jumper, and I reckon there was about 1.5 mils came out of my jumper. So it hammered. And of course, Murphy's Law, isn't it? It always comes on around there. The rain came down as soon as I shut the front door and headed to the car. Stop your whinging, Greg. It's only water. Hey, look, I heard a story just the other day about the Western Australian Police and seatbelts and AI. AI is just a big topic at the moment, isn't it? And it probably has its advantages, but until everything gets sorted out about what it, how reliant it can be, and I do suggest that you do challenge what AI sometimes tells you, because it's not always that correct. But so apparently the Western Australian Police have dropped hundreds of contested AI-generated seatbelt fines, and they overturned around about 5,000 infringements following reviews. And the police prosecutors determined that many contested cases lacked enough evidence to provide a driver knowingly allowing a passenger to wear a seatbelt incorrectly. And also, further listening to that report, the government's looking at addressing the seatbelt laws, where not wearing one and not wearing one properly doesn't fall under the same charge. But apparently, it's all about behaviour of passenger issues. Was a large portion of the dispute penalties involved situations where passengers such as children or people with disabilities adjusted or just slipped the seatbelt without the driver's immediate knowledge. Well, you can't do that. And if your driver checks to make sure that all the seatbelts are on, which we do, and if you've got kids, we all certainly do, but when you're driving or concentrating on the road, you can't be looking over the back seat looking to make sure that they haven't slipped out of it, because if a couple of seconds off your eyes off the road, you're on the wrong side of the road. So apparently the success rate indicated that roughly 60% of motorists who formally requested the review of their AI camera penalties won their cases. So yeah, and further to the report, it said, but unfortunately to those who paid their fine, and it was during holiday period and it was double demerits, nothing could be done about it, because once the fine was paid, it was paid and case closed, apparently. So I've also been reading a book, or I borrowed it off my son-in-law. It's got the origin of the cliches and evolution of idioms, which brought me to read this one, that the word of a cop or copper comes from the old English word cop, which meant grab or capture. So in the 19th century, police became known as coppers, so due to the fact that they were responsible for grabbing or catching criminals. So the word cop is actually an acronym for Constable on Patrol. Well, there you go. I bet that's all made your day for the day. It's called a Greg's Trivia, Saturday Trivia. The Beatles, come on, get back. Great tune this one is.

Hello, this is Wendy's All Sorts, now being broadcast between 9 and 12 on Monday mornings. Join me for music from all the decades and interviews. We can sing along together.

Alex Lloyd and beautiful quarter to 8 o'clock on this beautiful Saturday morning. And speaking of beautiful, good morning, Leslie. Hi, Greg. Fabulous day to be playing music. Request, please. Certainly. We are here to please, as you know. And you're after the Skyboat song by Glenn Ingram. Well, I haven't heard it before, Leslie, so let's put it on for you. Hope you have a fantastic day, as well as everybody else around at the village there where you're living. Of course, we've got Vicky's back from having her adventure up in Perth, and Hutch, well, Hutch probably isn't awake yet, so I can say all my nice things about Hutch a little later on when we have him to his Sports Snippets program this afternoon. So, Leslie, I'm happy to play this song for you, and then after that, we've got John Lysite, the CEO of Advanced Housing, who's here to talk about nothing about advanced housing and affordable housing. He's here to talk about a project which is very, very important, so we'll catch up after this song.

0: The Skyboat song for the lovely Leslie. Hope you enjoyed it, Leslie. It's a catchy tune. Haven't heard that one before, so might put that down on my register, if that's okay. As I spoke earlier on, I have John Lysite with me. He is John, the CEO of Advanced Housing, but you're here for another project. Good morning, John.
1: Hi, Greg. How are you?
0: I've never seen the world look brighter, mate. What a beautiful morning.
1: Yeah, it's a pretty nice day. I'm looking forward to getting out on the motorbike shortly.
0: Yes, is what we're about to talk to. So, look, John, I'll lead into it because I know you're conscious of the time. But look, before we go any further, the Royal Flying Doctor Service is one of the most important, I suppose, services, I'll call it, in the regions. And I can speak personally on it. I think I might have a few frequent flyers on the Royal Flying Doctor, and one of many, and you're here to talk this morning about a fundraiser, I believe.
1: Yep. Look, I'm director of the local Harley Owners Group, or HOG Group, and HOG Alvin is basically a motorcycle social club, so our main role, it's pretty simple. We just like to ride and have a bit of fun. Been running for over 30 years, but The club was talking recently about the sort of things that are important to us, and one of our probably more senior members, she probably won't like me saying that, it's more in terms of her role and her age, is a local ED nurse.
0: Oh, right.
1: And so she came up with the idea of roll the dice for the RFDS. So effectively what we're going to be doing, it's a bit like a poker run, but we're doing it with dice.
0: Yep.
1: So there's about five stops. It'll leave from Great Southern Motorcycles next Sunday, the 20th of September, from 9 o'clock. There's a series of stops where you go and you roll your dice, and whoever gets the best score at the end wins the event.
0: So how does it start? So you're all on bikes?
1: Bikes or classic cars.
0: Right.
1: Pretty much anyone's welcome.
0: Yeah, and it's like you go do a circuit.
1: Yep.
0: And there's stops at each point, points?
1: Yeah, there's five points around Greater Albany. It's about a 100-kilometre loop.
0: Yeah.
1: And it's something that we're partnering with the Albany Vintage and Classic Motorcycle Club to deliver. But as I said, it's aimed at bikes and classic cars. You might need to get the Mustang out of the
0: shed. I might have to, John. I'm thinking about that. My wife's away that weekend.
1: But the intent is it's just a bit of fun. We get to look at the beautiful area we live in. And, you know, realistically for us, I think it came about, we were looking for something to support locally.
0: Yeah.
1: For both us and the Vintage and Classic Motorcycle Club, if we're ever going to need any help, the RFDS is probably likely to be it, because what we do is inherently risky, and that's part of what makes it a hell of a lot of fun. But we've got members that do a lot of kilometres each year too, so it's... I guess what we're looking to do is support something that would be of value to us, but it's also very, very important to this community. The lead organiser, as I said, is a nurse, and she sees that the RFDS are attending Albany more and more.
0: Yeah.
1: Some weeks it's, you know, more than once a day.
0: John, I don't know if people realise it, but as I said earlier on, you know, I've probably been saying too much, but I unfortunately had to use it, as did my daughter. But I was surprised how many planes they have, like nearly 30 planes. And also I've got a tracker on my phone because my house unfortunately is in the landing or the probably more the landing zone, and
1: mine
0: as
1: too.
0: I fly over, yeah, I go on my phone to have a look to see what plane it is, and the amount of Royal Flying Doctor planes that come in, I don't believe a lot of the locals would realise. It's amazing.
1: It's a vital local service. You know, we're very lucky here. The Albany Health Campus does a great job with
0: the
1: resources they have.
0: Yep.
1: There's things that, you know, where you need specialist interventions and supports, particularly where people have had an accident or, you know, may have a major health crisis that comes upon them. And, you know, when need to get people to Perth, and this is the mechanism. So
0: it is.
1: They do a great job. We know that they're always looking for more resourcing. So in our small way, this is a way that we can contribute to that.
0: And well done, because realistically, it's a life-saving service, isn't it?
1: Certainly is. And as you said, you've experienced it yourself.
0: Yeah.
1: I'm certainly glad they're there.
0: Yeah.
1: Thankfully, I haven't had to call on it yet, but as I said, you know, you do things like riding motorbikes or driving old cars. You're kind of asking for it at some point. that something may go wrong. So to know that that level of professional and critical resources in place is, yeah, it's a powerful thing.
0: So getting back to this next Sunday, sorry.
1: Yep.
0: You're saying the check-in time's at 9 o'clock at Great Southern Motorcycles.
1: Great Southern Motorcycles, and we'll finish up at Middleton Beach Bowling Club. So, all bikes and classic cars are welcome. It's $20 a head, and we would prefer people to pre-book so that we know what you know we can cater properly.
0: Yep.
1: And make sure we've got all the resources and volunteers in place.
0: For sure.
1: There'll be a sausage sizzle and some silent auctions and raffles and all that sort of stuff at the end. We've had a lot of support from local businesses, including Great Southern Motorcycles, Wilson's. The Earl,
0: yeah, good,
1: and a number of other businesses have put their hand up
0: good.
1: To help.
0: Yep.
1: It's about half a day. Hopefully, the weather's as nice as it appears to be outside at the moment.
0: Let me check that radar. Yeah, I think it's gone. There's more
1: but
0: coming.
1: The best way to register for it is you can either go on to the Albany Hog Great Southern Facebook page, and there is a QR code that people can click on there.
0: Yeah.
1: Or they can contact hog@hogalbany.com.au, which is just hog@hogalbany.com.au. We know that not everyone likes to use QR codes, so we've got a couple of things there.
0: Yeah, good.
1: If people want to hop on the Facebook page for the Hog Albany Great Southern Group, it's front and centre.
0: Look, even if page. Can they go on that site to even just to contribute, just to donate, like every small amount helps, does it? Or
1: it certainly will. But we're keen for people to get out and actually enjoy the community, the space
0: okay,
1: we
0: participate.
1: Have here. So, yeah. It's a good way to meet other people with common interests.
0: John, you said just before we went on air that there's been a lot of, verbal interest, but you haven't actually, the numbers probably a little down on what you may have expected?
1: As I said, everyone that we talked to about it is keen. I think there's a lot of people that are probably watching the weather at this time of year as well. All I can do is encourage people to hop on, register, let us know you're coming.
0: Okay, good.
1: Hopefully it's a great day. People have a lot of fun and we raise some money for a really good cause.
0: Yeah, it is. And a great cause that it is for the reasons that we just spoke about. And Albany's medical services, you look at the hospital up there, it's a brilliant facility for those who, well, you only go to the hospital for one reason, unless you're visiting someone. And it's, the demand, obviously, with the, we spoke about before with the affordable housing, so many people are migrating to Albany and things do go wrong for them. So, John, also, I believe that, was it Trina, you could... somebody we could call if I gave her number?
1: If you contact Trina's the organiser of the event, and the best way to get hold of her is hog@hogalbany.com.au.
0: Yep, don't ring her.
1: No, it's, she could be on shift.
0: Yeah.
1: If you're a member of the Vintage and Classic Motorcycle Club, you can contact Seagull, who's in charge down there. And but ultimately, like I said, if you register either through the email address or the QR code on the Facebook page, it's the best way to get in touch with us. Hopefully we'll get to see some
0: chip
1: people.
0: In. So come on, people out there, talk about it. If you're listening and you'd like to be involved, do so with that information John gave, or speak to family members or friends who may have the bikes or the cars, and there's a lot of the old classic cars out and about that they could get involved with as well. And as you said, John, let's fingers crossed. Hey, it's spring, the weather will be fine. Just quickly before we go, you mentioned a fella called Seagull. Who's Seagull? Or what Seagull?
1: Colin Gull, I think he is, I think, in one of the exec roles with the Vintage and Classic.
0: It's a fellow, it's not, I thought it was sort of a, okay, yeah.
1: No, he's not going to steal your chips.
0: Not going to steal your chips, and hopefully he hasn't got bird flu. Hey, John, thanks for coming in. Really, really appreciate it.
1: Thanks, Greg, I appreciate your time.
0: And for the Great Southern FM, well, certainly I'll make mention of it more so today and this morning and through the week for next Sunday. So come on, everybody, get out there. The Royal Flying Doctor Service is critical to the area, and for everything that we can do to contribute, as IE is, which the hogs are doing, it's a testament to you. And, gee, John, you do so much Well, I don't know where you get the time, mate, because you put so much time into affordable housing, who does a fantastic job as well. So kudos to you and to all of those associated with the club.
1: Thanks, Greg. Appreciate it.
0: Okay, mate. Catch up.

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1: Good morning, I'm David Cameron. The United States has held ceremonies to remember the victims of September 11, 25 years after the terror attacks on New York and Washington. Four airliners were hijacked by Islamist militants. They crashed, taking the lives of thousands, including 10 Australians. Services were held at Ground Zero in New York, at the Pentagon, and in the field in Pennsylvania that's now a national park. Ron DeFrancesco from Canada was working on the 84th floor of the World Trade Center's South Tower when it was struck. He says the memories remain painful.
2: I just think people need to understand the magnitude of what happened and how it's changed our world. I must say, right after 9/11, the world was united and gathered together, which was remarkable to see. I find now we're divided, and I just think that was the defining moment. I just hope we can get back to better days.
1: Victoria Police have completed welfare checks on people impacted by an Optus 000 outage yesterday afternoon. The telco believes 39 callers experienced difficulty connecting to the service during an outage that lasted around 1.25 hours. Customers in Victoria, South Australia, Tasmania and the Northern Territory may have been affected. Victoria Police say their checks found no adverse outcomes in that state. Unions say the WA government's plan to privatise supported community living services for people in disability group homes is disgraceful. Almost 100 residents in 44 group homes in Perth will be affected by the change over the next 2 years. The Community and Public Sector Union, Civil Service Association, says more than 400 workers and their vulnerable clients will be impacted. The state's Disability Minister, Hannah Beasley, says the transition reflects how the NDIS has changed delivery of disability services. She says residents will be able to stay in their current home if they choose to do so. However, unions say it'll break deep bonds between individuals and their carers, developed over years. Members of Parliament in Britain have voted down a new attempt to legalise assisted dying in England and Wales. The bill would have allowed adults with fewer than 6 months to live to apply to be given help to end their own lives, subject to certain safeguards. It was the second attempt to change the law. The BBC's Nomia Iqbal reports.
3: Those against the bill argued that the safeguards could not adequately protect vulnerable people from pressure or coercion, and talked of the need to improve the state of palliative and social care. Supporters insisted the safeguards were robust and said those who were already dying should be given the choice and control over how their lives ended. There were also changes of heart, with one MP switching to vote against after saying her conscience was not at peace. A new bill could potentially be introduced in a future parliamentary session, but this bill is now over.
1: To sport, and Fremantle is still in the chase for a maiden AFL premiership with a